0: organizations across West Central Saskatchewan are being encouraged to apply for federal funding that supports women and girls in leadership and high-growth careers. Ottawa is investing $100 million into the 2026 Women's Economic and Leadership Opportunities Fund to help expand opportunities in industries such as science, technology, skilled trades, and artificial intelligence. Eligible community groups, schools, and nonprofits have until September 15th to submit their applications. Delisle is getting ready for a weekend of action at the local rodeo grounds. The Delisle Rodeo returns Friday and Saturday with 13 events featuring cowboys and cowgirls competing through the Canadian Cowboys Association. Board member Aaron Franco says fans can expect everything from barrel racing and roping to bull riding and bronc riding.
1: It is happening July 10th and 11th. We are working with the CCA, Canadian Cowboys Association, so they will be providing the cowboys and cowgirls. We will have 13 events, everything from roping to barrel racing to riding bulls and broncs, and we're going to have wild pony races both days.
0: The weekend includes a Friday night cabaret featuring Dixie Highway, a show and shine, and community fundraisers. 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
3: The Western Prairie Junior Clippers have a new head coach for the upcoming Saskatchewan Junior Female Hockey League season. Jamie Hill, originally from Assiniboia, brings an impressive hockey resume that includes playing at the University of Maine, professional stops in Switzerland and Canada, and years of coaching experience overseas and at the U Sports level with the University of Lethbridge. The Clippers know Hill's elite playing and coaching background will help lead the team into the 2026-27 season. Read the West Central Club's full comments at West Central Online. Local golfers are competing against the province's best this week at the Saskatchewan Junior Championships in Warman. On the boys' side, Kyle's Jace Wills and Kindersley's Hudson Moreau both opened with rounds of 83, tied for 55th. On the girls' side, Chloe Wills of Kyle sits tied for 5th entering today after an opening round 82, while Kindersley's Claire Kozlovsky is 13th after shooting a 92. The three-day provincial championship continues today before wrapping up on Thursday. And before we go, playoff baseball returns to Unity tonight as the Unity Senior Cardinals host the Oil City Ducks in Game 1 of their North Saskatchewan River Baseball League First Round Series. First pitch is set for 6:30 at Cardinal Diamond. Game 2 coming up tomorrow night in Lloydminster at 6:30 as well. And remember, West Central Online is your source for all the latest local sports, scores, and stories. I'm Cooper Douglas.
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0: Good evening, West Central Saskatchewan. Let's take a look at what's coming up in your regional forecast. For our northern regions, including Unity, Macklin, Wilkie, and Bigger, it's looking mainly cloudy this evening with a yellow watch tornado warning. Showers or thunderstorms are expected to begin early this evening and ending before tomorrow morning, with a risk of a severe thunderstorm. Winds are coming in from the south at 30 kilometers, gusting to 50, but becoming light near midnight with lows of 13. We're looking at a mix of sun and cloud to start the day tomorrow with a 30% chance of showers late in the afternoon with a risk of a thunderstorm. Winds should be coming in from the northwest around 20 kilometers tomorrow morning with highs of 22. For our central regions, including Kindersley, Marengo, Brock, and Rosetown, it's looking partly cloudy with a yellow watch tornado warning this evening, and we're seeing a 60% chance of showers or thunderstorms this evening and after midnight, also coming with a risk of a severe thunderstorm. Winds are coming in from the south at 30 kilometers, gusting to 50, becoming lighter near midnight with lows of 12. Starting tomorrow with a mix of sun and cloud and a 30% chance of showers late in the afternoon with a risk of a thunderstorm, those winds sitting around 20 kilometers tomorrow with highs of 25. And our southern regions, including Kyle, Elrose, Leader, Lancer, and Abbey, are looking partly cloudy with a 60% chance of showers or thunderstorms this evening with a risk of a severe thunderstorm, though those skies should be clearing overnight. Fog patches are also looking to develop overnight, coming with winds from the south at 30 kilometers gusting to 50 with lows of 13. Starting tomorrow off mainly sunny and that fog should be dissipating in the morning, with winds from the southwest around 20 kilometers tomorrow afternoon, coming with highs of 29. I'm Terrence Vosh with your West Central Online weather.
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10: Good evening, West Central Saskatchewan. Here's what's coming up in your three-day forecast. We're seeing clouds across the region this evening. The north is mainly cloudy with expected showers or thunderstorms lasting overnight, while our central and southern regions are partly cloudy with a 60% chance. Our north and central regions are also under a yellow watch tornado warning this evening. Winds are gusting up to 50 kilometers, though they should be down to 20 kilometers overnight with lows of 12. Tomorrow's looking to start the north and central regions off with a mix of sun and cloud and a 30% chance of showers, while the south is mainly sunny. Winds are sitting around 20 kilometers tomorrow, coming with highs of 21. Staying partly cloudy with a 30% chance of showers in the north and central regions tomorrow evening, while the south sees a few clouds, winds are still sitting around that 20 kilometers with regional lows of 13. Friday currently has a long-duration heat event warning across west central Saskatchewan going into the weekend. We're seeing a few clouds in the skies with sunshine Friday, coming with highs up to 31, the region clearing up Friday evening with lows of 13. I'm Terrence Vosch with your West Central online weather.
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0: Blue Jays baseball is more than a game. It's Canada's team. 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
1: Guerrero with a fly ball to right. 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
1: 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Jeff Hoffman strikes out Cody Bellinger, and the Blue Jays have done it.
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5: Good evening, West Central Saskatchewan. Here's what's coming up in your three-day forecast. We're seeing clouds across the region this evening. The north is mainly cloudy with expected showers or thunderstorms lasting overnight, while our central and southern regions are partly cloudy with a 60% chance. Our north and central regions are also under a yellow watch tornado warning this evening. Winds are gusting up to 50 kilometers, though they should be down to 20 kilometers overnight with lows of 12. Tomorrow's looking to start the north and central regions off with a mix of sun and cloud and a 30% chance of showers, while the south is mainly sunny. Winds are sitting around 20 kilometers tomorrow, coming with highs of 21. Staying partly cloudy with a 30% chance of showers in the north and central regions tomorrow evening, while the south sees a few clouds, winds are still

0: sitting around that 20 kilometers with regional lows of 13. Friday currently has a long-duration heat event warning across west-central Saskatchewan going into the weekend. We're seeing a few clouds in the skies with sunshine Friday, coming with highs up to 31, the region clearing up Friday evening with lows of 13. I'm Terrence Vosch with your West Central Online weather.
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1: There is a rodeo coming to the Crossroads Center in Oyen on July 16th to 18th, with all the action getting underway at 7 p.m. each night. 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That's the rodeo in Oyen from July 16th to 18th. 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
4: Good evening, West Central Saskatchewan. Here's what's coming up in your three-day forecast. We're seeing clouds across the region this evening. The north is mainly cloudy with expected showers or thunderstorms lasting overnight, while our central and southern regions are partly cloudy with a 60% chance. Our north and central regions are also under a yellow watch tornado warning this evening. Winds are gusting up to 50 kilometers, though they should be down to 20 kilometers overnight with lows of 12. Tomorrow's looking to start the north and central regions off with a mix of sun and cloud and a 30% chance of showers, while the south is mainly sunny. Winds are sitting around 20 kilometers tomorrow, coming with highs of 21. Staying partly cloudy with a 30% chance of showers in the north and central regions tomorrow evening, while the south sees a few clouds, winds are still sitting around that 20 kilometers with regional lows of 13. Friday currently has a long-duration heat event warning across West Central Saskatchewan going into the weekend. We're seeing a few clouds in the skies with sunshine Friday, coming with highs up to 31, the region clearing up Friday evening with lows of 13. I'm Terrence Vosh with your West Central online weather.
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5: Good evening, West Central Saskatchewan. Here's what's coming up in your three-day forecast. We're seeing clouds across the region this evening. The north is mainly cloudy with expected showers or thunderstorms lasting overnight, while our central and southern regions are partly cloudy with a 60% chance. Our north and central regions are also under a yellow watch tornado warning this evening. Winds are gusting up to 50 kilometers, though they should be down to 20 kilometers overnight with lows of 12. Tomorrow's looking to start the north and central regions off with a mix of sun and cloud and a 30% chance of showers, while the south is mainly sunny. Winds are sitting around 20 kilometers tomorrow, coming with highs of 21. Staying partly cloudy with a 30% chance of showers in the north and central regions tomorrow evening, while the south sees a few clouds, winds are still sitting around that 20 kilometers with regional lows of 13. Friday currently has a long-duration heat event warning across west central Saskatchewan going into the weekend. We're seeing a few clouds in the skies with sunshine Friday, coming with highs up to 31, the region clearing up Friday evening with lows of 13. I'm Terrence Vosh with your West Central Online weather.
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0: Blue Jays baseball is more than a game. It's Canada's team. And CJYM 1330 is here with every pitch, stolen base, and home run.
1: Guerrero with a fly ball to right. He's hit it well. It is gone.
0: 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We bring the game. You bring the hot dogs and peanuts.
1: Got him! Jeff Hoffman strikes out Cody Bellinger, and the Blue Jays have done it.
0: From the first pitch to the final out, your home for Toronto Blue Jays baseball is CJYM 1330.
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8: Good evening, West Central Saskatchewan. Here's what's coming up in your three-day forecast. We're seeing clouds across the region this evening. The north is mainly cloudy with expected showers or thunderstorms lasting overnight, while our central and southern regions are partly cloudy with a 60% chance. Our north and central regions are also under a yellow watch tornado warning this evening. Winds are gusting up to 50 kilometers, though they should be down to 20 kilometers overnight, with lows of 12. Tomorrow's looking to start the north and central regions off with a mix of sun and cloud and a 30% chance of showers, while the south is mainly sunny. Winds are sitting around 20 kilometers tomorrow, coming with highs of 21. Staying partly cloudy with a 30% chance of showers in the north and central regions tomorrow evening, while the south sees a few clouds, winds are still sitting around that 20 kilometers with regional lows of 13. Friday currently has a long-duration heat event warning across west central Saskatchewan going into the weekend. We're seeing a few clouds in the skies with sunshine Friday, coming with highs up to 31, the region clearing up Friday evening with lows of 13. I'm Terrence Vosch with your West Central online weather.
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7: Good evening, West Central Saskatchewan. Here's what's coming up in your three-day forecast. We're seeing clouds across the region this evening. The north is mainly cloudy with expected showers or thunderstorms lasting overnight, while our central and southern regions are partly cloudy with a 60% chance. Our north and central regions are also under a yellow watch tornado warning this evening. Winds are gusting up to 50 kilometers, though they should be down to 20 kilometers overnight with lows of 12. Tomorrow's looking to start the north and central regions off with a mix of sun and cloud and a 30% chance of showers, while the south is mainly sunny. Winds are sitting around 20 kilometers tomorrow, coming with highs of 21. Staying partly cloudy with a 30% chance of showers in the north and central regions tomorrow evening, while the south sees a few clouds, winds are still sitting around that 20 kilometers with regional lows of 13. Friday currently has a long-duration heat event warning across west central Saskatchewan going into the weekend. We're seeing a few clouds in the skies with sunshine Friday, coming with highs up to 31, the region clearing up Friday evening with lows of 13. I'm Terrence Vosh with your West Central Online weather.
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1: Back to Batoche Days is returning to Batoche National Historic Site July 16th through 19th. 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
8: Good evening, West Central Saskatchewan. Here's what's coming up in your three-day forecast. We're seeing clouds across the region this evening. The north is mainly cloudy with expected showers or thunderstorms lasting overnight, while our central and southern regions are partly cloudy with a 60% chance. Our north and central regions are also under a yellow watch tornado warning this evening. Winds are gusting up to 50 kilometers, though they should be down to 20 kilometers overnight with lows of 12. Tomorrow's looking to start the north and central regions off with a mix of sun and cloud and a 30% chance of showers, while the south is mainly sunny. Winds are sitting around 20 kilometers tomorrow, coming with highs of 21. Staying partly cloudy with a 30% chance of showers in the north and central regions tomorrow evening, while the south sees a few clouds, winds are still sitting around that 20 kilometers with regional lows of 13. Friday currently has a long-duration heat event warning across west central

0: Saskatchewan going into the weekend. We're seeing a few clouds in the skies with sunshine Friday, coming with highs up to 31, the region clearing up Friday evening with lows of 13. I'm Terrence Vosch with your West Central Online weather.
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6: Good evening, West Central Saskatchewan. Here's what's coming up in your three-day forecast. We're seeing clouds across the region this evening. The north is mainly cloudy with expected showers or thunderstorms lasting overnight, while our central and southern regions are partly cloudy with a 60% chance. Our north and central regions are also under a yellow watch tornado warning this evening. Winds are gusting up to 50 kilometers, though they should be down to 20 kilometers overnight with lows of 12. Tomorrow's looking to start the north and central regions off with a mix of sun and cloud and a 30% chance of showers, while the south is mainly sunny. Winds are sitting around 20 kilometers tomorrow, coming with highs of 21. Staying partly cloudy with a 30% chance of showers in the north and central regions tomorrow evening, while the south sees a few clouds, winds are still sitting around that 20 kilometers with regional lows of 13. Friday currently has a long-duration heat event warning across west central Saskatchewan going into the weekend. We're seeing a few clouds in the skies with sunshine Friday, coming with highs up to 31, the region clearing up Friday evening with lows of 13. I'm Terrence Vosch with your West Central Online weather.
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1: The Kinsmen Club of Carrobert presents the Gumball Rally Show and Shine on Sunday, July 26th. 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
2: Good morning, neighbor. I'll see you down at Skyline Convenience. I roll out of bed about 5 a.m. Gotta head to Lloyd, get some parts for the farm. I drop into Skyline Convenience because I need some breakfast. I grab a hot sausage Jaeger and a bacon one, too. Hey, don't judge me and I won't judge you. Then I top up on snacks for the long drive ahead because I might get peckish. They got chips and pop and astronaut food, turkey, chocolate, and orange juice, too. And always, a great cup of coffee.
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5: Good evening, West Central Saskatchewan. Here's what's coming up in your three-day forecast. We're seeing clouds across the region this evening. The north is mainly cloudy with expected showers or thunderstorms lasting overnight, while our central and southern regions are partly cloudy with a 60% chance. Our north and central regions are also under a yellow watch tornado warning this evening. Winds are gusting up to 50 kilometers, though they should be down to 20 kilometers overnight with lows of 12. Tomorrow's looking to start the north and central regions off with a mix of sun and cloud and a 30% chance of showers, while the south is mainly sunny. Winds are sitting around 20 kilometers tomorrow, coming with highs of 21. Staying partly cloudy with a 30% chance of showers in the north and central regions tomorrow evening, while the south sees a few clouds. Winds are still sitting around that 20 kilometers with regional lows of 13. Friday currently has a long-duration heat event warning across West Central Saskatchewan going into the weekend. We're seeing a few clouds in the skies with sunshine Friday, coming with highs up to 31, the region clearing up Friday evening with lows of 13. I'm Terrence Vosh with your West Central Online weather.
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7: Good evening, West Central Saskatchewan. Here's what's coming up in your three-day forecast. We're seeing clouds across the region this evening. The north is mainly cloudy with expected showers or thunderstorms lasting overnight, while our central and southern regions are partly cloudy with a 60% chance. Our north and central regions are also under a yellow watch tornado warning this evening. Winds are gusting up to 50 kilometers, though they should be down to 20 kilometers overnight with lows of 12. Tomorrow's looking to start the north and central regions off with a mix of sun and cloud and a 30% chance of showers, while the south is mainly sunny. Winds are sitting around 20 kilometers tomorrow, coming with highs of 21. Staying partly cloudy with a 30% chance of showers in the north and central regions tomorrow evening, while the south sees a few clouds. Winds are still sitting around that 20 kilometers with regional lows of 13. Friday currently has a long-duration heat event warning across West Central Saskatchewan going into the weekend. We're seeing a few clouds in the skies with sunshine Friday, coming with highs up to 31, the region clearing up Friday evening with lows of 13. I'm Terrence Vosh with your West Central online weather.
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1: The TD SAS Jazz Festival is set to return to Saskatoon this summer from July 4th to July 12th. 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

0: Jays baseball is more than a game. It's Canada's team. And CJYM 1330 is here with every pitch, stolen base, and home run.
1: Guerrero with a fly ball to right. He's hit it well. It is gone.
0: Live Blue Jays baseball. We bring the game. You bring the hot dogs and peanuts.
1: Got him! F. Hoffman strikes out Cody Bellinger, and the Blue Jays have done it.
0: From the first pitch to the final out, your home for Toronto Blue Jays baseball is CJYM 1330.
2: So are we counting that six on the last hole, or are we just forgetting it happened?
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2: Good evening, West Central Saskatchewan. Here's what's coming up in your three-day forecast. We're seeing clouds across the region this evening. The north is mainly cloudy with expected showers or thunderstorms lasting overnight, while our central and southern regions are partly cloudy with a 60% chance. Our north and central regions are also under a yellow watch tornado warning this evening. Winds are gusting up to 50 kilometers, though they should be down to 20 kilometers overnight with lows of 12. Tomorrow's looking to start the north and central regions off with a mix of sun and cloud and a 30% chance of showers, while the south is mainly sunny. Winds are sitting around 20 kilometers tomorrow, coming with highs of 21. Staying partly cloudy with a 30% chance of showers in the north and central regions tomorrow evening, while the south sees a few clouds, winds are still sitting around that 20 kilometers with regional lows of 13. Friday currently has a long-duration heat event warning across west-central Saskatchewan going into the weekend. We're seeing a few clouds in the skies with sunshine Friday, coming with highs up to 31, the region clearing up Friday evening with lows of 13. I'm Terrence Vosch with your West Central Online weather.
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0: Blue Jays baseball is more than a game. It's Canada's team. And CJYM 1330 is here with every pitch, stolen base, and home run.
1: Guerrero with a fly ball to right. He's hit it well. It is gone.
0: Live Blue Jays baseball. We bring the game. You bring the hot dogs and peanuts.
1: Got him! Jeff Hoffman strikes out Cody Bellinger, and the Blue Jays have done it.
0: From the first pitch to the final out, your home for Toronto Blue Jays baseball is CJYM 1330.
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4: Good evening, West Central Saskatchewan. Here's what's coming up in your three-day forecast. We're seeing clouds across the region this evening. The north is mainly cloudy with expected showers or thunderstorms lasting overnight, while our central and southern regions are partly cloudy with a 60% chance. Our north and central regions are also under a yellow watch tornado warning this evening. Winds are gusting up to 50 kilometers, though they should be down to 20 kilometers overnight with lows of 12. Tomorrow's looking to start the north and central regions off with a mix of sun and cloud and a 30% chance of showers, while the south is mainly sunny. Winds are sitting around 20 kilometers tomorrow, coming with highs of 21. Staying partly cloudy with a 30% chance of showers in the north and central regions tomorrow evening, while the south sees a few clouds, winds are still sitting around that 20 kilometers with regional lows of 13. Friday currently has a long-duration heat event warning across West Central Saskatchewan going into the weekend. We're seeing a few clouds in the skies with sunshine Friday, coming with highs up to 31, the region clearing up Friday evening with lows of 13. I'm Terrence Vosch with your West Central Online weather.
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1: The Delisle Rodeo returns July 10th and 11th with the Canadian Cowboy Association, including 13 different events. Friday night, there will be a cabaret featuring Dixie Highway, and Saturday will also feature a show and shine. There will also be a 50-50 draw and local fundraisers happening throughout the events. That's the Delisle Rodeo, July 10th and 11th. And if you have an event or a fundraiser to share for your community, you can post it for free on the West Central Online Events page.
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4: Good morning, West Central Saskatchewan. Here's what's coming up in your three-day forecast. Today's looking to start our north and central regions off with a mix of sun and cloud and a 30% chance of showers, while our southern areas are looking mainly sunny. Winds are sitting around 20 kilometers today, coming with highs of 21. Staying partly cloudy this evening with a 30% chance of showers in our north and central regions, while the south sees a few clouds. Winds continue sitting around that 20 kilometers with regional lows of 13. Tomorrow currently has a long-duration heat event warning across the region, going into the weekend. We're seeing a few clouds in the skies tomorrow with sunshine, with highs of 31. The region clearing up tomorrow evening with lows of 13. Saturday currently shows a full day of clear skies and sunshine with highs around 33 and lows of 15. I'm Terrence Vosh with your West Central online weather.
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4: Good morning, West Central Saskatchewan. Here's what's coming up in your three-day forecast. Today's looking to start our north and central regions off with a mix of sun and cloud and a 30% chance of showers, while our southern areas are looking mainly sunny. Winds are sitting around 20 kilometers today, coming with highs of 21. Staying partly cloudy this evening with a 30% chance of showers in our north and central regions, while the south sees a few clouds. Winds continue sitting around that 20 kilometers with regional lows of 13. Tomorrow currently has a long-duration heat event warning across the region, going into the weekend. We're seeing a few clouds in the skies tomorrow with sunshine, with highs of 31. The region clearing up tomorrow evening with lows of 13. Saturday currently shows a full day of clear skies and sunshine with highs around 33 and lows of 15. I'm Terrence Vosh with your West Central Online weather.
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1: 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Jeff Hoffman strikes out Cody Bellinger, and the Blue Jays have done it.
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3: Good morning, West Central Saskatchewan. Here's what's coming up in your three-day forecast. Today's looking to start our north and central regions off with a mix of sun and cloud and a 30% chance of showers, while our southern areas are looking mainly sunny. Winds are sitting around 20 kilometers today, coming with highs of 21. Staying partly cloudy this evening with a 30% chance of showers in our north and central regions, while the south sees a few clouds. Winds continue sitting around that 20 kilometers with regional lows of 13. Tomorrow currently has a long-duration heat event warning across the region, going into the weekend. We're seeing a few clouds in the skies tomorrow with sunshine, with highs of 31. The region clearing up tomorrow evening with lows of 13. Saturday currently shows a full day of clear skies and sunshine with highs around 33 and lows of 15. I'm Terrence Vosh with your West Central Online weather.
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3: Good morning, West Central Saskatchewan. Here's what's coming up in your three-day forecast. Today's looking to start our north and central regions off with a mix of sun and cloud and a 30% chance of showers.

0: while our southern areas are looking mainly sunny. Winds are sitting around 20 kilometers today, coming with highs of 21. Staying partly cloudy this evening with a 30% chance of showers in our north and central regions, while the south sees a few clouds. Winds continue sitting around that 20 kilometers with regional lows of 13. Tomorrow currently has a long-duration heat event warning across the region, going into the weekend. We're seeing a few clouds in the skies tomorrow with sunshine, with highs of 31. The region clearing up tomorrow evening with lows of 13. Saturday currently shows a full day of clear skies and sunshine with highs around 33 and lows of 15. I'm Terrence Vosh with your West Central Online weather.
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0: Blue Jays baseball is more than a game. It's Canada's team. And CJYM 1330 is here with every pitch, stolen base, and home run.
1: Guerrero with a fly ball to right. He's hit it well. It is gone.
0: Live Blue Jays baseball. We bring the game. You bring the hot dogs and peanuts.
1: Got him! Jeff Hoffman strikes out Cody Bellinger, and the Blue Jays have done it.
0: From the first pitch to the final out, your home for Toronto Blue Jays baseball is CJYM 1330.
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3: Good morning, West Central Saskatchewan. Here's what's coming up in your three-day forecast. Today's looking to start our north and central regions off with a mix of sun and cloud and a 30% chance of showers, while our southern areas are looking mainly sunny. Winds are sitting around 20 kilometers today, coming with highs of 21. Staying partly cloudy this evening with a 30% chance of showers in our north and central regions, while the south sees a few clouds. Winds continue sitting around that 20 kilometers with regional lows of 13. Tomorrow currently has a long-duration heat event warning across the region, going into the weekend. We're seeing a few clouds in the skies tomorrow with sunshine, with highs of 31. The region clearing up tomorrow evening with lows of 13. Saturday currently shows a full day of clear skies and sunshine with highs around 33 and lows of 15. I'm Terrence Vosh with your West Central Online weather.
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1: Good morning, West Central Saskatchewan. Here's what's coming up in your three-day forecast. Today's looking to start our north and central regions off with a mix of sun and cloud and a 30% chance of showers, while our southern areas are looking mainly sunny. Winds are sitting around 20 kilometers today.

0: coming with highs of 21. Staying partly cloudy this evening with a 30% chance of showers in our north and central regions, while the south sees a few clouds. Winds continue sitting around that 20 kilometers with regional lows of 13. Tomorrow currently has a long-duration heat event warning across the region, going into the weekend. We're seeing a few clouds in the skies tomorrow with sunshine, with highs of 31. The region clearing up tomorrow evening with lows of 13. Saturday currently shows a full day of clear skies and sunshine with highs around 33 and lows of 15. I'm Terrence Vosh with your West Central Online weather.
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0: Jays baseball is more than a game. It's Canada's team. And CJYM 1330 is here with every pitch, stolen base, and home run.
1: Guerrero with a fly ball to right. He's hit it well. It is gone.
0: Live Blue Jays baseball. We bring the game. You bring the hot dogs and peanuts.
1: Got him! Jeff Hoffman strikes out Cody Bellinger, and the Blue Jays have done it.
0: From the first pitch to the final out, your home for Toronto Blue Jays baseball is CJYM 1330.
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3: Good morning, West Central Saskatchewan. Here's what's coming up in your three-day forecast. Today's looking to start our north and central regions off with a mix of sun and cloud and a 30% chance of showers, while our southern areas are looking mainly sunny. Winds are sitting around 20 kilometers today, coming with highs of 21. Staying partly cloudy this evening with a 30% chance of showers in our north and central regions, while the south sees a few clouds. Winds continue sitting around that 20 kilometers with regional lows of 13. Tomorrow currently has a long-duration heat event warning across the region, going into the weekend. We're seeing a few clouds in the skies tomorrow with sunshine, with highs of 31. The region clearing up tomorrow evening with lows of 13. Saturday currently shows a

0: beautiful day of clear skies and sunshine with highs around 33 and lows of 15. I'm Terrence Vosh with your West Central Online weather.
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3: Good morning, West Central Saskatchewan. Here's what's coming up in your three-day forecast. Today's looking to start our north and central regions off with a mix of sun and cloud and a 30% chance of showers, while our southern areas are looking mainly sunny. Winds are sitting around 20 kilometers today, coming with highs of 21. Staying partly cloudy this evening with a 30% chance of showers in our north and central regions, while the south sees a few clouds. Winds continue sitting around that 20 kilometers with regional lows of 13. Tomorrow currently has a long-duration heat event warning across the region, going into the weekend. We're seeing a few clouds in the skies tomorrow with sunshine, with highs of 31. The region clearing up tomorrow evening with lows of 13. Saturday currently shows a full day of clear skies and sunshine with highs around 33 and lows of 15. I'm Terrence Vosh with your West Central Online weather.
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3: Good morning, West Central Saskatchewan. Here's what's coming up in your three-day forecast. Today's looking to start our north and central regions off with a mix of sun and cloud and a 30% chance of showers, while our southern areas are looking mainly sunny. Winds are sitting around 20 kilometers today, coming with highs of 21. Staying partly cloudy this evening with a 30% chance of showers in our north and central regions, while the south sees a few clouds. Winds continue sitting around that 20 kilometers with regional lows of 13. Tomorrow currently has a long-duration heat event warning across the region, going into the weekend. We're seeing a few clouds in the skies tomorrow with sunshine, with highs of 31. The region clearing up tomorrow evening with lows of 13. Saturday currently shows a full day of clear skies and sunshine with highs around 33 and lows of 15. I'm Terrence Vaughn.

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3: Good morning, West Central Saskatchewan. Here's what's coming up in your three-day forecast. Today's looking to start our north and central regions off with a mix

0: of sun and cloud and a 30% chance of showers, while our southern areas are looking mainly sunny. Winds are sitting around 20 kilometers today, coming with highs of 21. Staying partly cloudy this evening with a 30% chance of showers in our north and central regions, while the south sees a few clouds. Winds continue sitting around that 20 kilometers with regional lows of 13. Tomorrow currently has a long-duration heat event warning across the region, going into the weekend. We're seeing a few clouds in the skies tomorrow with sunshine, with highs of 31. The region clearing up tomorrow evening with lows of 13. Saturday currently shows a full day of clear skies and sunshine with highs around 33 and lows of 15. I'm Terrence Vosh with your West Central Online weather.
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3: Good morning, West Central Saskatchewan. Here's what's coming up in your three-day forecast. Today's looking to start our north and central regions off with a mix of sun and cloud and a 30% chance of showers, while our southern areas are looking mainly sunny. Winds are sitting around 20 kilometers today, coming with highs of 21. Staying partly cloudy this evening with a 30% chance of showers in our north and central regions, while the south sees a few clouds. Winds continue sitting around that 20 kilometers with regional lows of 13. Tomorrow currently has a long-duration heat event warning across the region, going into the weekend. We're seeing a few clouds in the skies tomorrow with sunshine, with highs of 31. The region clearing up tomorrow evening with lows of 13. Saturday currently shows a full day of clear skies and sunshine with highs around 33 and lows of 15. I'm Terrence Vosh with your West Central Online weather.
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3: Good morning, West Central Saskatchewan. Here's what's coming up in your three-day forecast. Today's looking to start our north and central regions off with a mix of sun and cloud and a 30% chance of showers, while our southern areas are looking mainly sunny. Winds are sitting around 20 kilometers today, coming with highs of 21. Staying partly cloudy this evening with a 30% chance of showers in our north and central regions, while the south sees a few clouds. Winds continue sitting around that 20 kilometers with regional lows of 13. Tomorrow currently has a long-duration heat event warning across the region, going into the weekend. We're seeing a few clouds in the skies tomorrow with sunshine, with highs of 31. The region clearing up tomorrow evening with lows of 13. Saturday currently shows a full day of clear skies and sunshine with highs around 33 and lows of 15. 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
2: I'm Cooper Douglas with your local news, streaming now through the West Central Online app. Hot weather is on the way for West Central and Southern Saskatchewan, with Environment Canada forecasting a multi-day heat event beginning Friday. Temperatures are expected to climb into the mid-30s through the weekend, with Sunday's Humidex values nearing 45 in some southern areas. The heat is expected to linger into next week with little overnight relief. Environment Canada says heat warnings will be issued closer to the event and are reminding residents to stay hydrated and take precautions during the hottest parts of the day. Unity RCMP kept busy with a variety of public safety calls during the week of June 30th to July 6th. Officers responded to mental health incidents, well-being checks, child custody disputes, disturbances, and traffic-related complaints. Police also assisted with a downed power line, responded to a railway crossing malfunction, and handled several false 911 calls. No serious injuries were reported, with officers providing assistance and support in several situations involving vulnerable individuals. Residents in parts of Wilkie are being asked to prepare for a possible water service interruption today as crews repair a water main at the corner of 4th Avenue and 5th Street West. Water service could be shut off anytime after 9 a.m., with the length of the interruption depending on the repairs. Residents are encouraged to store enough water in advance and should be prepared for a precautionary drinking water advisory if the system's shut down. Motorists are also being asked to avoid the work area while the repairs are underway. Two new home-based businesses have been given the green light by Kindersley Town Council. At its latest meeting, Council approved applications for a home bakery and a financial services business to operate from residential properties. Both businesses will need to maintain annual Town of Kindersley business licenses. Council also approved just over $270,000 in accounts for payment. The full Council story up at West Central Online. And back to Batoche Days returns to the Batoche National Historic Site next week. Running July 16th through the 19th, organizers expect thousands of people to attend one of Canada's largest celebrations of Métis culture. Featuring live music, cultural demonstrations, traditional sports, food, and family activities, event chair Victor Guillet says everyone is welcome to experience Métis history and culture.
3: Not just the Métis that are being led into the grounds to celebrate, it's everybody. 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
2: Checking in after round 2 of the Golf Sask Junior Championships in Warman, Kyle's Chloe Wills fired off a second round 73 to climb into second place at the tournament. The other local competitor in the girls' tournament, Kindersley's Claire Kozlovsky, improved on her day one score by 3 strokes to remain in 13th. On the boys' side, Kyle's Jace Wills and Kindersley's Hudson Moreau entered round 2 tied for 55th after opening day 83s. Wills shot another 83 on Wednesday to sit in 56th, Moreau shooting a 79 to enter Thursday tied for 44th. The Saskatoon Berries fell 10-5 to the Okotoks Dogs last night to close out a series between two of the WCBL's top teams. The Dogs built an early 8-1 lead, but then another 2 runs in the 10th put the game to bed, with 3 runs for Saskatoon in the 7th, making the 10-5 final. With the interdivision series behind them, the Berries are off today ahead of a game in Swift Current tomorrow night against the 57s. That game will be the first of 4 in a row against Swift, welcoming the 57s in for a doubleheader on Saturday and afternoon finale on Sunday. And remember, West Central Online is your source for all the latest local sports, scores, and stories.
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0: John Fogerty kicking off Thursday morning on Saskatchewan's Best Music. Let's roll. Good morning, I'm Rob Kearney. Coming up today, how's your garden? Chances are it got nice and wet after nocturnal thunderstorms rolled across the province last night. I'm sharing my gardening story and hoping you'll do the same today. Hey, we're giving one lucky listener a great summer getaway, an unforgettable family adventure with Callaway Park and the Sheraton Cavalier Hotel Calgary. I'll tell you how to win it, how to get in it. From Saskatchewan's Best Music. Her Voice, presented by CCAN on Golden West Radio. Celebrating the women in the communities that we serve. The women who are making a difference, like Jennifer Fitzpatrick. Born and raised in Humboldt, and that's where she makes an impact. We'll share her story as she continues to blaze trails and heritage and cultural programming and more. Hey, Blue Jays bats came alive Tuesday night, and they were alive and kicking last night. We got highlights coming up. Now we'll play some music from the Guess Who, Marvin Gaye, Joan Jett and the Blackhearts, and more. This rock and roll radio show is for JGL, Partners in Agriculture. This is Thursday, July the 9th, 2026. And today is a great day to be alive.
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Classic hit from the Guess Who on Saskatchewan's Best Music. Hi there, I'm Rob Kearney. Early morning wake-up call today. I think it was around 1:30 or 2 o'clock the weather started brewing, and then thunderstorms kept me awake for a little while. Oh my goodness, what a stretch of thunder showers. From Alberta, they just swept in, and I mean as far north as north of Prince Albert, all the way down to the U.S. border, just swept right across Saskatchewan. There's still some shower and thunder shower activity on the east side of the province as that system moves into Manitoba. And I see a number of people are posting on the Facebook page, which is called Saskatchewan Severe Weather Tracker. Gordon and Hepburn.

0: a photo of my radishes, which are already up and gone and consumed. Oh, they were good. Dip them in a little salt. And they were nice and mild, too. I don't mind the spicy radishes, but these were nice and mild. And also sharing a photo of the lettuce in the foreground and the tomato plants, which are coming along nicely. Right in front of my white picket fence. I'm living the dream, man. Check out the Rob Carney in the Morning Facebook page and share your gardening story. I've heard cucumbers aren't doing too well. I've heard some people saying potatoes aren't doing very well. Interesting. But anyway, if you got some photos of your garden, I'd love to see them on the Rob Carney in the Morning Facebook page today.
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4: A mix of sun and cloud is on tap today around west central Saskatchewan, with a few showers and thunderstorm risks possible. Kindersley and central areas are looking at a high of 25 with a humidex of 30, UV index of 7, and a 30% chance of showers or a thunderstorm, winds remaining light if any. North around Unity, conditions are similar with a mix of sun and cloud, a high of 23, humidex of 26, and another chance of showers and storms. South to Leader, skies will stay mainly sunny with temperatures climbing to 28, the humidex at 30, UV index rising to 8, and light southwest winds expected. Tonight will bring cloud cover across the region, southern areas staying dry with lows around 13, while central and northern areas keep a 30% chance of showers and thunderstorms. Tomorrow, cloudier conditions return for parts of west central. Central areas are looking at a humid high of 29 with a 60% chance of showers before clearing, along with south winds near 30. The north has a 40% chance of rain with a high of 26 before clearing up as well, while the south stays mainly sunny, warming up to 31 heading into a clear weekend. 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Our online photo contest is back, giving you a chance to snap pictures of our weekly summer theme for a chance to win. I'm Cooper Douglas.
1: Rob Carney in the Morning.
0: With a number one hit from 1972. And you know, this guy did not record his first song until he was 32 years old. He had just got out of the U.S. Navy. He served for 9 years. And then he became a star. It's Bill Withers. Lean on Me. Saskatchewan's best music.

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1: I'm Cooper Douglas. Here's what's making the news. A tornado developing near the Provost-Macklin area along the Alberta Highway highlighted severe weather on Wednesday night. More on last night's and incoming severe weather can be found at West Central Online, and listeners can send us photos to news@westcentralonline.com. Stay tuned for updates, and remember that when thunder roars, go indoors. A prolonged stretch of hot weather is also on the way for southern and west central Saskatchewan. Environment Canada saying temperatures will climb into the mid-30s by the weekend, with Sunday bringing the hottest conditions and Humidex values approaching 45 in some areas. Back to Batoche Days returns next week, bringing one of Saskatchewan's largest celebrations of Métis culture and history back to Batoche National Historic Site. The four-day festival runs July 16th to the 19th, featuring live entertainment, traditional sports, cultural demonstrations, family activities, and more. Organizers are expecting another strong turnout after welcoming around 40,000 visitors last year. West Central Radio listeners will also hear a familiar voice from the festival grounds as Country 104 morning show host Cheyenne Namath will broadcast live Friday, July 17th from noon until 4. The event honors Métis history and the 1885 Battle of Batoche while welcoming visitors of all backgrounds to celebrate through music, food, language, and cultural experiences. This year's lineup includes returning favorites like the Voyageur Games, Indian Relay Racing, CPCA Big Wagons, and new events including mounted target shooting and flat racing. You can stick around until the top of the hour for a full newscast or head on over to West Central Online.
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1: The Toronto Blue Jays are out of their offensive slump, following up 9 runs Tuesday with a 10-0 win over the San Francisco Giants on Wednesday to win the midweek series. The Jays built their lead throughout the game, but the story was starting pitcher Dylan Cease pitching 8 innings of no-hit baseball before losing his bid in the 9th. Now the Jays are off today before another West Coast series starts tomorrow, visiting the San Diego Padres for a weekend set. 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
1: A mix of sun and cloud is on tap today around West Central Saskatchewan, with a few showers and thunderstorm risks possible. Kindersley and Central areas are looking at a high of 25 with a humidex of 30, UV index of 7, and a 30% chance of showers or a thunderstorm, winds remaining light if any. North around Unity, conditions are similar with a mix of sun and cloud, a high of 23, humidex of 26, and another chance of showers and storms. South to Leader, skies will stay mainly sunny with temperatures climbing to 28, the humidex at 30, UV index rising to 8, and light southwest winds expected. Tonight will bring cloud cover across the region, southern areas staying dry with lows around 13, while central and northern areas keep a 30% chance of showers and thunderstorms. Tomorrow, cloudier conditions return for parts of West Central. Central areas are looking at a humid high of 29 with a 60% chance of showers before clearing, along with south winds near 30. The north has a 40% chance of rain with a high of 26 before clearing up as well, while the south stays mainly sunny, warming up to 31 heading into a clear weekend. 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Our online photo contest is back, giving you a chance to snap pictures of our weekly summer theme for a chance to win. I'm Cooper Douglas.
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0: I don't know about you, but my reflexes aren't working so well anymore. Duran Duran, Saskatchewan's best music. Happy Thursday morning. I'm Rob Carney. Her Voice, presented by CCAN, Canada's seed partner, and Golden West Radio. We are highlighting women across the province in the communities we serve, the people who are making a difference, leadership, innovation, people like Jennifer Fitzpatrick from Humboldt. When Jennifer talks about Humboldt's cultural landscape, she doesn't begin with buildings or budgets. She talks about people, and that focus has guided her entire career. From a summer job at the museum she once thought would just be an easy summer job, to her current role as Director of Cultural Services for the City of Humboldt, she oversees the community's museum, the art gallery, public art initiatives, and the expansive original Humboldt site just west of the City of Humboldt. We asked her about the impact she's made on young people, because she brings in summer students every summer. She's done it for years, and opens eyes to history and fine arts.
1: There have been so many, and I'm so fortunate because a lot of the summer students come back and visit me. They have kids now. I can't believe these young people, you know, I see them all the time. It's really exciting. I think that, and you know, anytime you're in that kind of role, it might not specifically, you might not think it's kind of related to the, like, you may want to go on to be a doctor, you may want to go on to be an architect. But it's about public service. It's about talking to people. It's about being in the public realm. It's about, you know, being interested and curious about community stories. And I think that type of thing will serve you no matter where you are. But yeah, it is exciting to see. And I always say to, you know, the four young women who joined us at the beginning of this month, tell us what interests you. Create a space and community that interests you. What are your stories? What do you want to see? Because it helps keep it relevant. And we just want to encourage all of those women to go on and do great things, and we know they are.
0: You can see Jennifer's smiling face and read all about the difference she's making in and around Humboldt on discoverhumboldt.com today.

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8: A mix of sun and cloud will share the skies across West Central Saskatchewan today, with a few showers and storm chances mixed in. Kindersley and surrounding areas will reach 25 degrees with a humidex of 30, UV index of 7, a 30% chance of showers and risk of thunderstorms also in the forecast, wind staying light if any. Around Unity and areas north, temperatures will be a little cooler with a high of 23, humidex near 26, and the same chance of showers and storms under a high UV index as well. South around Leader, it'll be a sunnier day with highs near 28, a humidex of 30, UV index of 8, and light southwest winds. Clouds will increase tonight with southern areas staying dry and lows around 13, central and northern parts of the region keeping a slight chance of showers and thunderstorms. Tomorrow then brings a more unsettled forecast, central areas seeing a humid high of 29, a 60% chance of showers and stronger south winds, while northern areas have up to a 40% chance of rain with a high of 26, the south staying mainly sunny and heating up to a high of 31. That all before skies clear up at night around the region for a nice evening into the weekend. 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

The one and only Volley on Saskatchewan's best music. I'm Rob Carney. So nocturnal thunderstorms rolling across Saskatchewan overnight from west to east. Still some thunder showers kicking around on the east side of the province. And now make way for the heat. Here it comes. A special weather statement has been issued from Environment Canada. Temperatures approaching the 30-degree mark tomorrow and climbing into the mid-30s by the end of the weekend. And they're telling us conditions will be particularly muggy this weekend, especially in regions along the south of the Trans-Canada Highway. Humidex values could approach 45 degrees Celsius

0: on Sunday. So if you've been looking forward to the heat, here it comes. Hey, we had a wet June. The stats are in. We'll go over those numbers for you after 7 o'clock. Keep it here on Saskatchewan's Best Music.
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2: 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Their focus is to grow the event year after year and honor the legend Norm Niagum. There will be everything from mud and dirt drags to freestyle motocross, snowmobile, and live music. 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
0: 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Hey, I'm just checking the stats here. We have hundreds, literally, hundreds of entries on the text line. You and the kids could go for a splash on Timber Falls at Callaway Park this summer. We got 6 passes to Callaway Park, Western Canada's largest outdoor family amusement park, and a one-night stay at the Sheraton Cavalier Hotel, Calgary. Entering is easy. You just text the word FUN to 306-693-8000, and you'll be entered to win. You only got to do it once. We'll be calling one lucky winner on Monday, July the 13th. That's this coming Monday, so be sure to get your entry in today. More details on the Rob Carney in the Morning Facebook page. This is the Jeff Healey Band. How long can a man be strong? On Saskatchewan's Best Music.

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1: West Central Online News with Kindersley Denture Clinic. Every scientist needs a good lab, which is why Kindersley Denture Clinic will be closing for renovations starting at the beginning of August. Call for details.
2: 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Highs will climb into the low 30s Friday before reaching the mid-30s by the weekend. Sunday's heat is expected to be the most intense, with Humidex values approaching 45 in areas along and south of the Trans-Canada Highway. Heat warnings are expected to be issued, and residents are encouraged to stay hydrated, avoid strenuous activity during the hottest parts of the day, and keep an eye on the latest forecasts. Some Wilkie residents could be without water today as the town carries out repairs to a water main. Work begins after 9 a.m. at the corner of 4th Avenue and 5th Street West, and officials say a water shutoff may be necessary. Residents are encouraged to store water ahead of time, and a precautionary drinking water advisory could be issued if the system is taken offline. Drivers are also being asked to avoid the area to allow crews to complete the repairs safely. Unity RCMP were kept busy last week with a range of community calls beyond criminal investigations. Between June 30th and July 6th, officers responded to mental health and well-being concerns, child custody disputes, disturbances, and public intoxication. Police also assisted with traffic control after a downed power line, investigated a railway crossing malfunction, and dealt with multiple false 911 calls. No serious injuries were reported during any of those incidents. Kindersley Town Council has approved two new home-based businesses to begin operating in the community. At its June 29th meeting, Council approved discretionary use applications for a home baking business and a financial services business. Both will be required to obtain and renew a Town of Kindersley business license each year. Council also received the town's May financial report, with spending reported to be on track. Read the full Council report at West Central Online. And before we go, Back to Batoche Days is about more than entertainment. The four-day festival commemorates the Battle of Batoche and celebrates Métis history, heritage, and culture through music, dancing, language programs, and hands-on activities. Event Chair Victor Guillet says the history remains at the heart of the festival.
3: Last year, I believe, we've had 40,000 people, plus or minus a couple. The festival is to celebrate our Métis culture, our community, our history, you know, our heritage, our language. Do that with everybody coming in.
2: Back to Batoche runs July 16th through the 19th at the Batoche National Historic Site. 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
2: The Golf Saskatchewan Junior Championships are on at the Legends Golf Course in Warman, and Kyle's Chloe Wills made a big move up the leaderboard on Wednesday. After opening with an 82, Wills carded an impressive second round 73 to climb into second place heading into the final round. Kindersley's Claire Kozlowski also improved, shaving 3 strokes off her opening round to remain 13th. In the Junior Boys Championship, Kyle's Jace Wills followed his opening round 83 with another 83 to sit 56th. Kindersley's Hudson Moreau bounced back from an opening round 83 as well with a second round 79 to move into a tie for 44th entering Thursday's final round. The Saskatoon Berries dropped a 10-5 decision to the Okotoks Dogs last night, splitting a two-game showdown between two of the WCBL's top clubs. Okotoks raced out to an 8-1 lead before adding two more late to seal the victory. The Berries rallied with 3 runs in the 7th but couldn't complete the comeback. Saskatoon has today off before opening a 4-game series with the Swift Current 57s tomorrow night on the road. After the game in Swift, the teams will meet for a doubleheader Saturday in Saskatoon before wrapping the series up Sunday afternoon in Stoon. And remember, West Central Online is your source for all the latest local sports, scores, and stories.
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2: A mix of sun and cloud with showers in the forecast today around West Central. Kindersley and Central areas have a high of 25 and Humidex of 30, high UV of 7, joined by a 30% chance of showers and risk of a thunderstorm, but no notable winds. Unity and areas north are reading a mix of sun and cloud with a high of 23, 30% chance of showers and a storm, Humidex 26 with another high UV. For Leader and south, it's mainly sunny today with highs approaching 28, Humidex of 30, and UV index higher at 8, and light southwest winds. Tonight, we'll see cloud cover around the region, a dry low of 13 for the south, similar lows, while a 30% chance of rain sticks around central and north with the same risk of storms. Tomorrow, it's another cloudy day for parts of the region, central seeing a humid high of 29 with a 60% chance of showers before clearing out, south winds at 30. The north has a 40% chance of rain tomorrow, humid high of 26, and east winds changing southwest at 20 in the afternoon. The south will again differ with mainly sunny skies and highs of 31 to enter the weekend. Then at night, skies clear up around the region, empty skies and lows of 14 for west central. Things then smarten up for the weekend, with central and northern areas headed for mainly sunny highs of 29 Sunday, the south a steamy 34. After a clear evening, Sunday is looking just as warm with highs of 33 south and 28 central and north, some cloud cover before things clear up at night. Then Monday, another sunny day with highs of 23 central and north, the south leading the way just a tick higher at a high of 24, before another nice clear night around the region. Stay weather ready. Stream us anytime and anywhere by downloading the West Central Online app.
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0: cents to $73.78 a barrel, and Brent crude is up 48 cents to $78.50 a barrel. Natural gas is down 0.4% to 3.199 per gigajoule. 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

0: Classic hit on Saskatchewan's best music. That's Belinda Carlisle. I'm Rob Kearney. Hey, the June weather stats are in, and the rainfall totals impressive in some portions of the province for June. Estevan, 136 millimeters of rain in June. That's 161% of normal. The normal precipitation for June, average 84.7. Swift Current, 104.3 millimeters in June. The normal, 91.7. So that's 114%. We asked Morgan Scholl from Environment Canada to go over some of the more impressive numbers for rainfall totals in June.
1: Regina came in at 146.7 millimeters. Their normal is 84.6. So 173 percentile of precipitation there. Saskatoon came in at 103.9 millimeters. So their normal is 75 millimeters. Definitely much wetter. This one's pretty extreme. Another one that really stands out is Yorkton. They came in at 181.1 millimeters for the month, with their normal being 89.5 millimeters. So those ones really stand out.
0: Yeah, no kidding. I talked to a local area farmer who farms out in the Karenport area, just west of Moose Jaw, last week. And he says he can't remember the last time it rained that much in June in his area. He says 10 years, maybe, but I can't remember. You can see the weather charts for temperatures and precipitation if you check out discovermoosejaw.com today.
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3: 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Hoffman strikes out Cody Bellinger, and the Blue Jays have done it.
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0: Hey, if you're heading out to Country Thunder this weekend, pace yourself on Sunday, okay? Because that band right there, Harlequin, will be on stage for the Sunday night after party in the beer gardens at Country Thunder. That'll be a great way to wrap up the show with a little rock and roll. And you should know a special weather statement has been issued. We've got rising temperatures. Could get as warm as 38 degrees on Sunday. Humidex values into the 40s. Megan Benoit, Country Thunder, urging you to be ready for it.
1: Yeah, I want to say it was 2 or 3 years ago that we had a weekend similar to this where it was really hot. So I think fans know, you know, how to take care of themselves. I always recommend, you know, mixing in some water with your beers, wearing that cowboy hat, bring the sunscreen, take care of yourself and take care of your friends. We're obviously here to help as well. We've got our SEFCO water refill station. That way you can bring in a sealed plastic bottle of water and just refill it all day long. And then again, we've got some really great medical services if you do get too much sun, but drink your water, drink your electrolytes, and enjoy the sunshine.
0: Yeah, for sure. And the gates open for Country Thunder Saskatchewan this morning. We're going to hear more from Megan coming up a little later on right here on Saskatchewan's Best Music.
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5: A mix of sun and cloud is on tap today around west central Saskatchewan, with a few showers and thunderstorm risks possible. Kindersley and central areas are looking at a high of 25 with a humidex of 30, UV index of 7, and a 30% chance of showers or a thunderstorm, winds remaining light if any. North around Unity, conditions are similar with a mix of sun and cloud, a high of 23, humidex of 26, and another chance of showers and storms. South to Leader, skies will stay mainly sunny with temperatures climbing to 28, the humidex at 30, UV index rising to 8, and light southwest winds expected. Tonight will bring cloud cover across the region, southern areas staying dry with lows around 13, while central and northern areas keep a 30% chance of showers and thunderstorms. Tomorrow, cloudier conditions return for parts of west central. Central areas are looking at a humid high of 29 with a 60% chance of showers before clearing, along with south winds near 30. The north has a 40% chance of rain with a high of 26 before clearing up as well, while the south stays mainly sunny, warming up to 31 heading into a clear weekend. 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Our online photo contest is back, giving you a chance to snap pictures of our weekly summer theme for a chance to win. I'm Cooper Douglas.
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0: 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One of my favorite songs of all time. It's been described as a sarcastic parody of stereotypical rock and roll indulgence. I love it. Good times roll. Cars. Saskatchewan's best music.

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1: I'm Cooper Douglas. Here's what's making the news. A tornado developing near the Provost-Macklin area along the Alberta Highway highlighted severe weather on Wednesday night. More on last night's and incoming severe weather can be found at West Central Online, and listeners can send us photos to news@westcentralonline.com. Stay tuned for updates, and remember that when thunder roars, go indoors. A prolonged stretch of hot weather is also on the way for southern and west central Saskatchewan. Environment Canada saying temperatures will climb into the mid-30s by the weekend, with Sunday bringing the hottest conditions and Humidex values approaching 45 in some areas. Back to Batoche Days returns next week, bringing one of Saskatchewan's largest celebrations of Métis culture and history back to Batoche National Historic Site. The four-day festival runs July 16th to the 19th, featuring live entertainment, traditional sports, cultural demonstrations, family activities, and more. Organizers are expecting another strong turnout after welcoming around 40,000 visitors last year. West Central Radio listeners will also hear a familiar voice from the festival grounds as Country 104 morning show host Cheyenne Namath will broadcast live Friday, July 17th from noon until 4. The event honors Métis history and the 1885 Battle of Batoche while welcoming visitors of all backgrounds to celebrate through music, food, language, and cultural experiences. This year's lineup includes returning favorites like the Voyageur Games, Indian Relay Racing, CPCA Big Wagons, and new events including mounted target shooting and flat racing. You can stick around until the top of the hour for a full newscast or head on over to West Central Online.
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1: The Toronto Blue Jays are out of their offensive slump, following up 9 runs Tuesday with a 10-0 win over the San Francisco Giants on Wednesday to win the midweek series. The Jays built their lead throughout the game, but the story was starting pitcher Dylan Cease pitching 8 innings of no-hit baseball before losing his bid in the 9th. Now the Jays are off today before another West Coast series starts tomorrow, visiting the San Diego Padres for a weekend set. 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
1: A mix of sun and cloud with showers in the forecast today around West Central.

0: Nursley and central areas have a high of 25 and humidex of 30, high UV of 7, joined by a 30% chance of showers and risk of a thunderstorm, but no notable winds. Unity and areas north are reading a mix of sun and cloud with a high of 23, 30% chance of showers and a storm, humidex 26 with another high UV. For Leader and south, it's mainly sunny today with highs approaching 28, humidex of 30, and UV index higher at 8, and light southwest winds. Tonight we'll see cloud cover around the region, a dry low of 13 for the south, similar lows while a 30% chance of rain sticks around central and north with the same risk of storms. Tomorrow it's another cloudy day for parts of the region, central seeing a humid high of 29 with a 60% chance of showers before clearing out, south winds at 30. The north has a 40% chance of rain tomorrow, humid high of 26, and east winds changing southwest at 20 in the afternoon. The south will again differ with mainly sunny skies and highs of 31 to enter the weekend. Then at night, skies clear up around the region, empty skies and lows of 14 for west central. Things then smarten up for the weekend, with central and northern areas headed for mainly sunny highs of 29 Sunday, the south a steamy 34. After a clear evening, Sunday is looking just as warm with highs of 33 south and 28 central and north, some cloud cover before things clear up at night. Then Monday, another sunny day with highs of 23 central and north, the south leading the way just a tick higher at a high of 24, before another nice clear night around the region. Stay weather ready. Stream us anytime and anywhere by downloading the West Central online app.
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0: Your favorite music, your favorite memories. Phil Collins, Saskatchewan's best music. Scoreboard time. Western Canadian Baseball League action last night. Moose Jaw Miller Express went into Medicine Hat and beat the Mavericks 16-10. And the Millers are now tied with Saskatoon for top spot. They got a little, Moose Jaw got a little help from the Okotoks Dogs. They beat the Berries 10-5 last night, so there's a tie atop the East Division. Doubleheader, Weyburn and Swift Current, they split. The 57s beat the Beavers 5-4, and the Beavers won the Slugfest 16-13. 25 hits in that ball game. And the Toronto Blue Jays have won two in a row. A 10-0 win over the Giants in San Francisco. Dylan Cease, the story last night. He took a no-hitter into the ninth inning. First batter up, hits a single. Ruined the day. That's what the Giants finished with. One hit. Dylan Cease was absolutely marvelous. Man, he's fun to watch. He struck out 11 Giants. And Vladimir Guerrero Jr. got out of his home run slump.
1: And he drills this ball to deep left center field. And it's gone! Vladimir Guerrero Jr. absolutely smokes one to left center for a line drive two-run homer.
0: Sportsnet's Dan Shulman with a call there. That was Vladdy's fifth home run of the season, way below average for this time of year, and his first since June 18th. The Blue Jays have today off. They'll finish off their West Coast trip in San Diego this weekend.
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1: Now, your West Central online weather.
2: A mix of sun and cloud will share the skies across West Central Saskatchewan today, with a few showers and storm chances mixed in. Kindersley and surrounding areas will reach 25 degrees with a humidex of 30, UV index of 7, a 30% chance of showers and risk of thunderstorms also in the forecast, wind staying light if any. Around Unity and areas north, temperatures will be a little cooler with a high of 23, humidex near 26, and the same chance of showers and storms under a high UV index as well. South around Leader, it'll be a sunnier day with highs near 28, a humidex of 30, UV index of 8, and light southwest winds. Clouds will increase tonight with southern areas staying dry and lows around 13, central and northern parts of the region keeping a slight chance of showers and thunderstorms. Tomorrow then brings a more unsettled forecast, central areas seeing a humid high of 29, a 60% chance of showers and stronger south winds, while northern areas have up to a 40% chance of rain with a high of 26, the south staying mainly sunny and heating up to a high of 31. That all before skies clear up at night around the region for a nice evening into the weekend. 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
2: The Kindersland District Plains Museum has launched their annual raffle fundraiser. 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
3: Rob Carney in the morning.
0: It was a time when interest rates went through the roof. We Canadians got hammered by inflation as the prime lending rate reached a record of 22.75%. Metric system changes. Gasoline began being sold in liters instead of gallons. And on the radio, we were listening to this band. From their Get Lucky album, it's Jump, it's Loverboy on Saskatchewan's best music.

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2: 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Temperatures are expected to climb into the mid-30s through the weekend, with Sunday's humidex values nearing 45 in some southern areas.

0: vulnerable individuals. Residents in parts of Wilkie are being asked to prepare for a possible water service interruption today as crews repair a water main at the corner of 4th Avenue and 5th Street West. Water service could be shut off anytime after 9 a.m., with the length of the interruption depending on the repairs. Residents are encouraged to store enough water in advance and should be prepared for a precautionary drinking water advisory if the system's shut down. Motorists are also being asked to avoid the work area while the repairs are underway. Two new home-based businesses have been given the green light by Kindersley Town Council. At its latest meeting, Council approved applications for a home bakery and a financial services business to operate from residential properties. Both businesses will need to maintain annual Town of Kindersley business licenses. Council also approved just over $270,000 in accounts for payment. The full Council story up at West Central Online. And back to Batoche Days returns to the Batoche National Historic Site next week. Running July 16th through the 19th, organizers expect thousands of people to attend one of Canada's largest celebrations of Métis culture. Featuring live music, cultural demonstrations, traditional sports, food, and family activities, event chair Victor Guillet says everyone is welcome to experience Métis history and culture.
1: Not just the Métis that are being led into the grounds to celebrate, it's everybody. In the celebration of Back to Batoche here, we got live music, dancing, and performances every day.
0: You can also catch Country 104 live from Back to Batoche on Friday, July 17th, as morning show host and proud Métis woman Cheyenne Namath broadcasts from noon until 4. 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
0: Checking in after round two of the Golf Sass Junior Championships in Warman, Kyle's Chloe Wills fired off a second round 73 to climb into second place at the tournament. The other local competitor in the girls' tournament, Kindersley's Claire Kozlovsky, improved on her day one score by 3 strokes to remain in 13th. On the boys' side, Kyle's Jace Wills and Kindersley's Hudson Moreau entered round two tied for 55th after opening day 83s. Wills shot another 83 on Wednesday to sit in 56th, Moreau shooting a 79 to enter Thursday tied for 44th. The Saskatoon Berries fell 10-5 to the Okotoks Dogs last night to close out a series between two of the WCBL's top teams. The Dogs built an early 8-1 lead, but then another 2 runs in the 10th put the game to bed, with 3 runs for Saskatoon in the 7th, making the 10-5 final. With the interdivision series behind them, the Berries are off today ahead of a game in Swift Current tomorrow night against the 57s. That game will be the first of 4 in a row against Swift, welcoming the 57s in for a doubleheader on Saturday and afternoon finale on Sunday. And remember, West Central Online is your source for all the latest local sports, scores, and stories.
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0: A mix of sun and cloud with showers in the forecast today around West Central. Kindersley and Central areas have a high of 25 and humidex of 30, high UV of 7, joined by a 30% chance of showers and risk of a thunderstorm, but no notable winds. Unity and areas north are reading a mix of sun and cloud with a high of 23, 30% chance of showers and a storm, humidex 26 with another high UV. For Leader and south, it's mainly sunny today with highs approaching 28, humidex of 30, and UV index higher at 8, and light southwest winds. Tonight we'll see cloud cover around the region, a dry low of 13 for the south, similar lows while a 30% chance of rain sticks around central and north with the same risk of storms. Tomorrow it's another cloudy day for parts of the region, central seeing a humid high of 29 with a 60% chance of showers before clearing out, south winds at 30. The north has a 40% chance of rain tomorrow, humid high of 26, and east winds changing southwest at 20 in the afternoon. The south will again differ with mainly sunny skies and highs of 31 to enter the weekend. Then at night, skies clear up around the region, empty skies and lows of 14 for west central. Things then smarten up for the weekend, with central and northern areas headed for mainly sunny highs of 29 Sunday, the south a steamy 34. After a clear evening, Sunday is looking just as warm with highs of 33 south and 28 central and north, some cloud cover before things clear up at night. Then Monday, another sunny day with highs of 23 central and north, the south leading the way just a tick higher at a high of 24, before another nice clear night around the region. Stay weather ready. Stream us anytime and anywhere by downloading the West Central Online app.
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0: West Texas Intermediate is up 26 cents to $73.78 a barrel, and Brent crude is up 48 cents to $78.50 a barrel. Natural gas is down 0.4% to 3.199 per gigajoule. 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
1: Federal Agriculture Minister Heath McDonald announcing more than $4 million in agri-marketing funding yesterday for Canada's beef sector. The largest share, just over $3.7 million, is going to Canada Beef to promote Canadian beef and veal internationally. McDonald says export diversification remains a priority for the industry.
2: And I think it's extremely important that I believe we trade with about 54 countries around the world right now. And it's important that we continue to build on that. And we continue to build on our CUSMA review. It's an important market for us. We're joined at the hips. I don't have to explain to the beef farmers in this room how important that market is. But it's also important that we move markets as well and try to open up diversification. And I can remember sitting with Tyler in Indonesia. I can remember sitting with Tyler in China. I think we need to continue. We expanded the market in Mexico. We'll continue to diversify.
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1: 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Rob Carney in the morning on 1210 CFYM.

0: It's music that makes you feel good on your AM radio. I'm Rob Carney. That's Asia. Hey, perhaps you're listening to the radio and heading into Craven. Country Thunder, Saskatchewan. The gates open this morning, and once you get settled in, the music starts tonight in the beer gardens. 6 o'clock, a switch will be on stage. Travis Dolter is next, and then the Pride of Weyburn, Saskatchewan, Braden King on stage at 10 o'clock tonight. It'll be a great time to get the party started. And Megan Benoit from Country Thunder telling us you can still get tickets.
1: We do. Yeah, I do know that there are people who wait to see what the forecast looks like. And, you know, now that you see it's sunny and beautiful and you're thinking that it might be too late, thankfully it's not. So we have our tickets available at countrythunder.com. We've got general admission, single day, weekend, a couple of our premium options too, if you want a reserved seat or if you want to be right up close to the action. Some of those perks are available, but I don't know if they'll be available by the time that main festival bowl opens.
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0: This rock and roll radio show is for JGL, Partners in Agriculture. I'm Rob Carney. Thursday it is, Throwback Thursday on the Daily Commentary. I'm throwing it back to last month when we had telephones at the radio station. If you've been listening this week, you know, I've been telling you, we don't have any telephones here anymore. They're just gone, like physically, whoop, out of the building. I think we recycled them. So our telephones are all on the computer now, and it's been an adjustment for the old dog trying to learn the new tricks here this week. Stay tuned. The Daily Commentary is coming up.
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14: A mix of sun and cloud is on tap today around west central Saskatchewan, with a few showers and thunderstorm risks possible. Kindersley and central areas are looking at a high of 25 with a humidex of 30, UV index of 7, and a 30% chance of showers or a thunderstorm, winds remaining light if any. North around Unity, conditions are similar with a mix of sun and cloud, a high of 23, humidex of 26, and another chance of showers and storms. South to Leader, skies will stay mainly sunny with temperatures climbing to 28. The

0: 3% chance of rain with a high of 26 before clearing up as well, while the south stays mainly sunny, warming up to 31 heading into a clear weekend. 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Our online photo contest is back, giving you a chance to snap pictures of our weekly summer theme for a chance to win. I'm Cooper Douglas.
1: Rob Carney in the morning. Carney's comments.
2: So if you've been listening this week, you'll know our radio station got rid of actual telephones. Now every call comes in through Teams, which is an app and what they call a cloud-based communication service. So the sound of a ringing phone has been replaced by a little chirp that sounds like the computer has found another way to ruin my day. I've been around long enough to remember party lines, where privacy was more of a suggestion than reality. Then came the rotary phones. You didn't dial a number so much as negotiate with it. One wrong digit and you were starting over. After that, push-button phones arrived and we all felt like NASA engineers. Remember pay phones? We carried actual coins in case we needed to call home. We've gone from landlines to cell phones and from flip phones to smartphones and now telephones on Teams. The telephone was invented by Alexander Graham Bell in 1876. If he walked into our radio station today, he'd probably ask, "Where's the phone?" And I'd point to a computer screen and say, "Good question, Alex." I'm Rob Carney.

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1: I'm Cooper Douglas. Here's what's making the news. A tornado developing near the Provost-Macklin area along the Alberta Highway highlighted severe weather on Wednesday night. More on last night's and incoming severe weather can be found at West Central Online, and listeners can send us photos to news@westcentralonline.com. Stay tuned for updates, and remember that when thunder roars, go indoors. A prolonged stretch of hot weather is also on the way for southern and west central Saskatchewan. Environment Canada saying temperatures will climb into the mid-30s by the weekend, with Sunday bringing the hottest conditions and Humidex values approaching 45 in some areas. Back to Batoche Days returns next week, bringing one of Saskatchewan's largest celebrations of Métis culture and history back to Batoche National Historic Site. The four-day festival runs July 16th to the 19th, featuring live entertainment, traditional sports, cultural demonstrations, family activities, and more. Organizers are expecting another strong turnout after welcoming around 40,000 visitors last year. West Central Radio listeners will also hear a familiar voice from the festival grounds as Country 104 morning show host Cheyenne Namath will broadcast live Friday, July 17th from noon until 4. The event honors Métis history and the 1885 Battle of Batoche while welcoming visitors of all backgrounds to celebrate through music, food, language, and cultural experiences. This year's lineup includes returning favorites like the Voyageur Games, Indian Relay Racing, CPCA Big Wagons, and new events including mounted target shooting and flat racing. 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
1: The Toronto Blue Jays are out of their offensive slump following up 9 runs Tuesday with a 10-0 win over the San Francisco Giants on Wednesday to win the midweek series. The Jays built their lead throughout the game, but the story was starting pitcher Dylan Cease pitching 8 innings of no-hit baseball before losing his bid in the 9th. Now the Jays are off today before another West Coast series starts tomorrow, visiting the San Diego Padres for a weekend set. 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
1: A mix of sun and cloud with showers in the forecast today around West Central. Kindersley and Central areas have a high of 25 and Humidex of 30. High UV of 7, joined by a 30% chance of showers and risk of a thunderstorm, but no notable winds. Unity and areas north are reading a mix of sun and cloud with a high of 23, 30% chance of showers and a storm. Humidex 26 with another high UV. For Leader and South, it's mainly sunny today with highs approaching 28, Humidex of 30, and UV index higher at 8, and light southwest winds. Tonight we'll see cloud cover around the region, a dry low of 13 for the south, similar lows while a 30%

0: Chance of rain sticks around central and north with the same risk of storms. Tomorrow, it's another cloudy day for parts of the region. Central seeing a humid high of 29 with a 60% chance of showers before clearing out. South winds at 30. The north has a 40% chance of rain tomorrow, humid high of 26, and east winds changing southwest at 20 in the afternoon. The south will again differ with mainly sunny skies and highs of 31 to enter the weekend. Then at night, skies clear up around the region, empty skies and lows of 14 for west central. Things then smarten up for the weekend, with central and northern areas headed for mainly sunny highs of 29 Sunday, the south a steamy 34. After a clear evening, Sunday's looking just as warm with highs of 33 south and 28 central and north, some cloud cover before things clear up at night. Then Monday, another sunny day with highs of 23 central and north, the south leading the way just a tick higher at a high of 24, before another nice clear night around the region. Stay weather ready. 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

big hit for Baltimora. Back to 1985, Tarzan Boy. It was re-released in 93 after it was featured in a commercial for Listerine mouthwash. And that same year, it was featured in the movie Teenage Mutant Ninja Turtles 3. It also showed up in Beverly Hills Ninja. In 2022, it appeared in an episode of the 80s set TV series Stranger Things. Tarzan Boy.

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8: A mix of sun and cloud will share the skies across West Central Saskatchewan today, with a few showers and storm chances mixed in. Kindersley and surrounding areas will reach 25 degrees with a humidex of 30, UV index of 7, a 30% chance of showers and risk of thunderstorms also in the forecast, wind staying light if any. Around Unity and areas north, temperatures will be a little cooler with a high of 23, humidex near 26, and the same chance of showers and storms under a high UV index as well. South around Leader, it'll be a sunnier day with highs near 28, a humidex of 30, UV index of 8, and light southwest winds. Clouds will increase tonight with southern areas staying dry and lows around 13, central and northern parts of the region keeping a slight chance of showers and thunderstorms. Tomorrow then brings a more unsettled forecast, central areas seeing a humid high of 29, a 60% chance of showers and stronger south winds, while northern areas have up to a 40% chance of rain with a high of 26, the south staying mainly sunny and heating up to a high of 31. That all before skies clear up at night around the region for a nice evening into the weekend. 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

0: since last night from west to east. It was a large swath that stretched from like the Battlefords and Prince Albert right down to the U.S. border and came right across the province. And we have confirmed a tornado did touch down last evening in west central Saskatchewan. We have photographic evidence on westcentralonline.com today. 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
2: There is a rodeo coming to the Crossroads Center in Oyen on July 16th to 18th, with all the action getting underway at 7 p.m. each night. 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
0: 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Hey, don't get me wrong here. I love Jim Cuddy and totally respect what he does. But some of my favorite Blue Rodeo songs are the ones that Greg Keeler sings. Like this one. Lost Together. It's on Saskatchewan's Best Music.

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2: 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Highs will climb into the low 30s Friday before reaching the mid-30s by the weekend. Sunday's heat is expected to be the most intense, with Humidex values approaching 45 in areas along and south of the Trans-Canada Highway. Heat warnings are expected to be issued, and residents are encouraged to stay hydrated, avoid strenuous activity during the hottest parts of the day, and keep an eye on the latest forecasts. Some Wilkie residents could be without water today as the town carries out repairs to a water main. Work begins after 9 a.m. at the corner of 4th Avenue and 5th Street West, and officials say a water shutoff may be necessary. Residents are encouraged to store water ahead of time, and a precautionary drinking water advisory could be issued if the system is taken offline. Drivers are also being asked to avoid the area to allow crews to complete the repairs safely. Unity RCMP were kept busy last week with a range of community calls beyond criminal investigations. Between June 30th and July 6th, officers responded to mental health and well-being concerns, child custody disputes, disturbances, and public intoxication. Police also assisted with traffic control after a downed power line, investigated a railway crossing malfunction, and dealt with multiple false 911 calls. No serious injuries were reported during any of those incidents. Kindersley Town Council has approved two new home-based businesses to begin operating in the community. At its June 29th meeting, Council approved discretionary use applications for a home baking business and a financial services business. Both will be required.

0: required to obtain and renew a Town of Kindersley business license each year. Council also received the town's May financial report, with spending reported to be on track. Read the full council report at West Central Online. And before we go, Back to Batoche Days is about more than entertainment. The four-day festival commemorates the Battle of Batoche and celebrates Métis history, heritage, and culture through music, dancing, language programs, and hands-on activities. Event Chair Victor Guillet says the history remains at the heart of the festival.
1: Last year, I believe, we had 40,000 people, plus or minus a couple. The festival is to celebrate our Métis culture, our community, our history, you know, our heritage, our language. Do that with everybody coming in.
0: Back to Batoche runs July 16th through the 19th at the Batoche National Historic Site. For more details, including a special Country 104 guest, visit the West Central Online app and website. 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
0: The Golf Saskatchewan Junior Championships are on at the Legends Golf Course in Warman, and Kyle's Chloe Wills made a big move.

0: move up the leaderboard on Wednesday. After opening with an 82, Wills carded an impressive second round 73 to climb into second place heading into the final round. Kindersley's Claire Kozlowski also improved, shaving 3 strokes off her opening round to remain 13th. In the Junior Boys Championship, Kyle's Jace Wills followed his opening round 83 with another 83 to sit 56th. Kindersley's Hudson Moreau bounced back from an opening round 83 as well with a second round 79 to move into a tie for 44th entering Thursday's final round. The Saskatoon Berries dropped a 10-5 decision to the Okotoks Dogs last night, splitting a 2-game showdown between two of the WCBL's top clubs. Okotoks raced out to an 8-1 lead before adding 2 more late to seal the victory. The Berries rallied with 3 runs in the 7th but couldn't complete the comeback. Saskatoon has today off before opening a 4-game series with the Swift Current 57s tomorrow night on the road. After the game in Swift, the teams will meet for a doubleheader Saturday in Saskatoon before wrapping the series up Sunday afternoon in Stoon. And remember, West Central Online is your source for all the latest local sports, scores, and stories.
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0: A mix of sun and cloud with showers in the forecast today around West Central. Kindersley and Central areas have a high of 25 and humidex of 30, high UV of 7, joined by a 30% chance of showers and risk of a thunderstorm, but no notable winds. Unity and areas north are reading a mix of sun and cloud with a high of 23, 30% chance of showers and a storm, humidex 26 with another high UV. For Leader and south, it's mainly sunny today with highs approaching 28, humidex of 30, and UV index higher at 8, and light southwest winds. Tonight we'll see cloud cover around the region, a dry low of 13 for the south, similar lows while a 30% chance of rain sticks around central and north with the same risk of storms. Tomorrow it's another cloudy day for parts of the region, central seeing a humid high of 29 with a 60% chance of showers before clearing out, south winds at 30. The north has a 40% chance of rain tomorrow, humid high of 26, and east winds changing southwest at 20 in the afternoon. The south will again differ with mainly sunny skies and highs of 31 to enter the weekend. Then at night, skies clear up around the region, empty skies and lows of 14 for west central. Things then smarten up for the weekend, with central and northern areas headed for mainly sunny highs of 29 Sunday, the south a steamy 34. After a clear evening, Sunday is looking just as warm with highs of 33 south and 28 central and north, some cloud cover before things clear up at night. Then Monday, another sunny day with highs of 23 central and north, the south leading the way just a tick higher at a high of 24, before another nice clear night around the region. Stay weather ready. 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

0: He's been working out for weeks and rehearsing for weeks, and his 2026 summer tour is about to begin. Dancing with Words Tour, The Greatest Hits, kicks off on Friday night. That's tomorrow night in Grand Rapids, Michigan. That's John Mellencamp on Saskatchewan's Best Music. Good morning. I'm Rob Kearney. Time for our Cross Saskatchewan checkup with Cooper Douglas, West Central Online and CFYM 1210 Kindersley, 1330 CJYM Rosetown. And let's start with a severe weather. We've got photographic evidence of a tornado touching down in West Central last evening, my friend.
1: Yeah, I go to bed quite early, got to get up early, or go to bed quite late, I should say, but the weather alerts, they were popping off last night. So I got one last tornado alert before bed, just to wake up to seeing some crazy photos. It turns out those tornadoes passed along the Alberta-Saskatchewan border, Macklin-Provost area. It actually moved through the Dilberry Lake Provincial Park. That's in Alberta. And it flipped over a few pieces of equipment, a few things. There's actually Macklin and the Macklin District Fire had to make a response to the situation. And so that tornado alert came to fruition in that area. I think that's a bit of a positive connotation, shouldn't say that. But severe weather is really popping off across the region. And if you ask our resident weather expert, Jenny Hagen, June and July, that is severe weather season. So definitely keep an eye out for those alerts, and you don't want to be in the path of one.
0: 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Hey, we got one Saskatchewan bull rider at the Calgary Stampede, and he's from your area.
1: Yes, leader Saskatchewan's Grady Young. So of the 210 bull riders in the field this year at the Calgary Stampede, he was the only Saskatchewan one. Unfortunately, Grady, he had a ride on Monday. He got bucked off. And then when we looked to go check out his results on Tuesday, it was actually announced that he was concussed on Monday and had to end his time at the Stampede. So that's really unfortunate. Anyone, you might actually know his name if you're a Stampede fan, because the young bull rider, when he was 19 last year, he finished second at the Stampede. So he came in, you know, won a few events, headed into this year's event, and was definitely someone to watch. So really unfortunate he had that concussion, but I'm sure

0: going on afterwards at 9:30 with some live music. And then Saturday, it all starts again. The gates open at 4 again. Rodeo performances at 6, a little earlier. But then after that, there's a team roping jackpot to follow the rodeo. That'll be fun to watch. And then on both days, what people say is always one of the main attractions, wild pony races both days. So when you drive by Delisle, you can see the rodeo grounds just off the highway there. Maybe a good place to go this weekend, especially because it's going to be hot.
1: And that's just one of a number of events going on in West Central this weekend, hey?
0: Yes. So last week we had the honor of, you know, talking about provincial softball and Unity, and there was two tournaments going on, a U15 and a U19 tournament, and the Macklin Lakers won gold in both. So that's pretty impressive. And now coming up this weekend is U13 provincials in Macklin for softball. So great performance last week. Now they're going to have a chance to host it in their own community. What are the odds they can make it 3 in a row, Rob? Right? Three medals in 2 weekends. That's pretty good. So definitely stay tuned for details on that. I'm going to have it on today's OSY Rentals Ball Report. And it's provincial season for baseball. So checking on the local sports page, you're going to see lots of local action.
1: Awesome. Any family type events other than that going on?
0: Yeah, there's actually a pancake breakfast on Saturday, so enjoy the games on Friday and then check out the details, and you can have some pancakes on Saturday before watching the games.
1: Awesome. 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Cooper Douglas, always a pleasure. Have a great weekend.
0: Have a good one yourself.
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0: A mix of sun and cloud is on tap today around West Central Saskatchewan, with a few showers and thunderstorm risks possible. Kindersley and Central areas are looking at a high of 25 with a humidex of 30, UV index of 7, and a 30% chance of showers or a thunderstorm, winds remaining light if any. North around Unity, conditions are similar with a mix of sun and cloud, a high of 23, humidex of 26, and another chance of showers and storms. South to Leader, skies will stay mainly sunny with temperatures climbing to 28, the humidex at 30, UV index rising to 8, and light southwest winds expected. Tonight will bring cloud cover across the region, southern areas staying dry with lows around 13, while central and northern areas keep a 30% chance of showers and thunderstorms. Tomorrow, cloudier conditions return for parts of west central. Central areas are looking at a humid high of 29 with a 60% chance of showers before clearing, along with south winds near 30. The north has a 40% chance of rain with a high of 26 before clearing up as well, while the south stays mainly sunny, warming up to 31 heading into a clear weekend. 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

0: Paul Jans on Saskatchewan's Best Music. I'm Rob Carney. Thanks so much for listening today. Hey, if you're tuned into the AM radio and on your way to Country Thunder, Saskatchewan, I hope you have a wonderful weekend. Gates opening this morning. We talked to Megan Benoit earlier this morning, and she had some tips for us, including the fact that a number of people who have purchased tickets got to go to Will Call to pick them up. She's urging patience in the traffic line and at Will Call.
1: So our Will Call is going to be with the front gate, so 9 a.m. till 10 p.m. each day. Make sure that you come early. I know a lot of our wristbands were mailed out, but anyone who purchased after they were mailed will have to stop by Will Call. The Bowl, where the main stage is, that's going to be Friday, Saturday, Sunday. It's going to open at 3 o'clock on Friday as well as Saturday, and then it's going to be 2 p.m. on Sunday. And then Beer Gardens, which starts on Thursday, it's going to open at 1 o'clock that day and then noon the rest of the days. So come early, check out the Beer Gardens, and then that Concert Bowl. We see people lined up ready to put their lawn chair down. So make sure you note those hours as well.
0: It'll be a lot of fun. The music starts at 6 o'clock tonight in the Beer Gardens at Country Thunder, Saskatchewan.
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4: A mix of sun and cloud will share the skies across west central Saskatchewan today, with a few showers and storm chances mixed in. Kindersley and surrounding areas will reach 25 degrees with a humidex of 30, UV index of 7, a 30% chance of showers and risk of thunderstorms also in the forecast, wind staying light if any. Around Unity and areas north, temperatures will be a little cooler with a high of 23, humidex near 26, and the same chance of showers and storms under a high UV index as well. South around Leader, it'll be a sunnier day with highs near 28, a humidex of 30, UV index of 8, and light southwest winds. Clouds will increase tonight with southern areas staying dry and lows around 13, central and northern parts of the region keeping a slight chance of showers and thunderstorms. Tomorrow then brings a more unsettled forecast, central areas seeing a humid high of 29, a 60% chance of showers and stronger south winds, while northern areas have up to a 40% chance of rain with a high of 26, the south staying mainly sunny and heating up to a high of 31. That all before skies clear up at night around the region for a nice evening into the weekend. 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

0: It's the final countdown to the weekend. I'm Rob Carney. Such a great time of year. Farmers markets up and running across the province every weekend. And if you're in or around Moose Jaw this weekend, you have two to choose from on Saturday. Both of them start at 8 o'clock. One over on the south side at Urban Sellers. There's a farmers market there. And one downtown, adjacent to beautiful Crescent Park, Moose Jaw Homegrown Farmers Market. Coming up this Saturday. Hey, have a great day. I'll talk to you tomorrow, bright and early, right here on Saskatchewan's Best Music.
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2: 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More on last night's and incoming severe weather can be found at West Central Online, and listeners can send us photos to news@westcentralonline.com. Stay tuned for updates, and remember that when thunder roars, go indoors. A prolonged stretch of hot weather is also on the way for southern and west central Saskatchewan. Environment Canada saying temperatures will climb into the mid-30s by the weekend, with Sunday bringing the hottest conditions and Humidex values approaching 45 in some areas. Unity RCMP kept busy with a variety of public safety calls during the week of June 30th to July 6th. Officers responded to mental health incidents, well-being checks, child custody disputes, disturbances, and traffic-related complaints. Police also assisted with a downed power line, responded to a railway crossing malfunction, and handled several false 911 calls. No serious injuries were reported, with officers providing assistance and support in several situations involving vulnerable individuals. Residents in parts of Wilkie are being asked to prepare for a possible water service interruption today as crews repair a water main at the corner of 4th Avenue and 5th Street West. Water service could be shut off anytime after 9 a.m., with the length of the interruption depending on the repairs. Residents are encouraged to store enough water in advance and should be prepared for a precautionary drinking water advisory if the system's shut down. Motorists are also being asked to avoid the work area while the repairs are underway. Two new home-based businesses have been given the green light by Kindersley Town Council. At its latest meeting, Council approved applications for a home bakery and a financial services business to operate from residential properties. Both businesses will need to maintain annual Town of Kindersley business licenses. Council also approved just over $270,000 in accounts for payment. The full Council story up at West Central Online. And back to Batoche Days returns to the Batoche National Historic Site next week. Running July 16th through the 19th, organizers expect thousands of people to attend one of Canada's largest celebrations of Métis culture. Featuring live music, cultural demonstrations, traditional sports, food, and family activities, event chair Victor Guillet says everyone is welcome to experience Métis.

0: Métis history and culture.
1: Not just the Métis that are being led into the grounds to celebrate, it's everybody. In the celebration of Back to Batoche here, we got live music, dancing, and performances every day.
0: You can also catch Country 104 live from Back to Batoche on Friday, July 17th, as morning show host and proud Métis woman Cheyenne Namath broadcasts from noon until 4. 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
0: Checking in after round two of the Golf SAS Junior Championships in Warman, Kyle's Chloe Wills fired off a second round 73 to climb into second place at the tournament. The other local competitor in the girls' tournament, Kindersley's Claire Kozlowski, improved on her day one score by 3 strokes to remain in 13th. On the boys' side, Kyle's Jace Wills and Kindersley's Hudson Moreau entered round two tied for 55th after opening day 83s. Wills shot another 83 on Wednesday to sit in 56th, Moreau shooting a 79 to enter Thursday tied for 44th. The Saskatoon Berries fell 10-5 to the Okotoks Dogs last night to close out a series between two of the WCBL's top teams. The Dogs built an early 8-1 lead, but then another 2 runs in the 10th put the game to bed, with 3 runs for Saskatoon in the 7th, making the 10-5 final. With the interdivision series behind them, the Berries are off today ahead of a game in Swift Current tomorrow night against the 57s. That game will be the first of 4 in a row against Swift, welcoming the 57s in for a doubleheader on Saturday and afternoon finale on Sunday. And remember, West Central Online is your source for all the latest local sports, scores, and stories.
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0: A mix of sun and cloud with showers in the forecast today around West Central. Kindersley and Central areas have a high of 25 and humidex of 30, high UV of 7, joined by a 30% chance of showers and risk of a thunderstorm, but no notable winds. Unity and areas north are reading a mix of sun and cloud with a high of 23, 30% chance of showers and a storm, humidex 26 with another high UV. For Leader and south, it's mainly sunny today with highs approaching 28, humidex of 30, and UV index higher at 8, and light southwest winds. Tonight we'll see cloud cover around the region, a dry low of 13 for the south, similar lows while a 30% chance of rain sticks around central and north with the same risk of storms. Tomorrow it's another cloudy day for parts of the region, central seeing a humid high of 29 with a 60% chance of showers before clearing out, south winds at 30. The north has a 40% chance of rain tomorrow, humid high of 26, and east winds changing southwest at 20 in the afternoon. The south will again differ with mainly sunny skies and highs of 31 to enter the weekend. Then at night, skies clear up around the region, empty skies and lows of 14 for West Central. Things then smarten up for the weekend, with central and northern areas headed for mainly sunny highs of 29 Sunday, the south a steamy 34. After a clear evening, Sunday is looking just as warm with highs of 33 south and 28 central and north, some cloud cover before things clear up at night. Then Monday, another sunny day with highs of 23 central and north, the south leading the way just a tick higher at a high of 24, before another nice clear night around the region. Stay weather ready. Stream us anytime and anywhere by downloading the West Central Online app.
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4: Federal Agriculture Minister Heath McDonald announcing more than $4 million in agri-marketing funding yesterday for Canada's beef sector. The largest share, just over $3.7 million, is going to Canada Beef to promote Canadian beef and veal internationally. McDonald says export diversification remains a priority for the industry.
5: And I think it's extremely important that I believe we trade with about 54 countries around the world right now. And it's important that we continue to build on that. And we continue to build on our CUSMA review. 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We're joined at the hips. I don't have to explain to the beef farmers in this room how important that market is, but it's also important that we move markets as well and try to open up diversification. And I can remember sitting with Tyler in Indonesia. I can remember sitting with Tyler in China. I think we need to continue. We expanded the market in Mexico. We'll continue to diversify.
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2: 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I'm a Christian. 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Because the Christian life is a joyful release and liberation to be the person Jesus Christ desires to be in us. 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The Christian life is what we are, and it is who we are, Christ Jesus living His life through us.
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8: A mix of sun and cloud is on tap today around West Central Saskatchewan, with a few showers and thunderstorm risks possible. Kindersley and Central areas are looking at a high of 25 with a humidex of 30, UV index of 7, and a 30% chance of showers or a thunderstorm, winds remaining light if any. North around Unity, conditions are similar with a mix of sun and cloud, a high of 23, humidex of 26, and another chance of showers and storms. South to Leader, skies will stay mainly sunny with temperatures climbing to 28, the humidex at 30, UV index rising to 8, and light southwest winds expected. Tonight will bring cloud cover across the region, southern areas staying dry with lows around 13, while central and northern areas keep a 30% chance of showers and thunderstorms. Tomorrow, cloudier conditions return for parts of west central. Central areas are looking at a humid high of 29 with a 60% chance of showers before clearing, along with south winds near 30. The north has a 40% chance of rain with a high of 26 before clearing up as well, while the south stays mainly sunny, warming up to 31 heading into a clear weekend. 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
4: Now, your West Central Online weather.
5: A mix of sun and cloud will share the skies across west central Saskatchewan today, with a few showers and storm chances mixed in. Kindersley and surrounding areas will reach 25 degrees with a humidex of 30, UV index.

0: of 7, a 30% chance of showers and risk of thunderstorms also in the forecast, winds staying light if any. Around Unity and areas north, temperatures will be a little cooler with a high of 23, humidex near 26, and the same chance of showers and storms under a high UV index as well. South around Leader, it'll be a sunnier day with highs near 28, a humidex of 30, UV index of 8, and light southwest winds. Clouds will increase tonight with southern areas staying dry and lows around 13, central and northern parts of the region keeping a slight chance of showers and thunderstorms. Tomorrow then brings a more unsettled forecast, central areas seeing a humid high of 29, a 60% chance of showers and stronger south winds, while northern areas have up to a 40% chance of rain with a high of 26, the south staying mainly sunny and heating up to a high of 31. That all before skies clear up at night around the region for a nice evening into the weekend. 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
1: The Kindersland District Plains Museum has launched their annual raffle fundraiser. 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
2: 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More on last night's and incoming severe weather can be found at West Central Online, and listeners can send us photos to news@westcentralonline.com. Stay tuned for updates, and remember that when thunder roars, go indoors. A prolonged stretch of hot weather is also on the way for southern and west central Saskatchewan. Environment Canada saying temperatures will climb into the mid-30s by the weekend, with Sunday bringing the hottest conditions and Humidex values approaching 45 in some areas. Some Wilkie residents could be without water today as the town carries out repairs to a water main. Work begins after 9 a.m. at the corner of 4th Avenue and 5th Street West, and officials say a water shutoff may be necessary. Residents are encouraged to store water ahead of time, and a precautionary drinking water advisory could be issued if the system is taken offline. Drivers are also being asked to avoid the area to allow crews to complete the repairs safely. Unity RCMP were kept busy last week with a range of community calls beyond criminal investigations. Between June 30th and July 6th, officers responded to mental health and well-being concerns, child custody disputes, disturbances, and public intoxication. Police also assisted with traffic control after a downed power line, investigated a railway crossing malfunction, and dealt with multiple false 911 calls. No serious injuries were reported during any of those incidents. Kindersley Town Council has approved two new home-based businesses to begin operating in the community. At its June 29th meeting, Council approved discretionary use applications for a home baking business and a financial services business. Both will be required to obtain and renew a Town of Kindersley business license each year. Council also received the town's May financial report, with spending reported to be on track. Read the full Council report at West Central Online. And before we go, Back to Batoche Days is about more than entertainment. The four-day festival commemorates the Battle of Batoche and celebrates Métis history, heritage, and culture through music, dancing, language programs, and hands-on activities. Event Chair Victor Guillet says the history remains at the heart of

0: the festival.
1: Last year, I believe, we've had 40,000 people, plus or minus a couple. The festival is to celebrate our Métis culture, our community, our history, you know, our heritage, our language. Do that with everybody coming in.
0: Back to Batoche runs July 16th through the 19th at the Batoche National Historic Site. 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
0: The Golf Saskatchewan Junior Championships are on at the Legends Golf Course in Warman, and Kyle's Chloe Wills made a big move up the leaderboard on Wednesday. After opening with an 82, Wills carded an impressive second round 73 to climb into second place heading into the final round. Kindersley's Claire Kozlowski also improved, shaving 3 strokes off her opening round to remain 13th. In the Junior Boys Championship, Kyle's Jace Wills followed his opening round 83 with another 83 to sit 56th. Kindersley's Hudson Moreau bounced back from an opening round 83 as well with a second round 79 to move into a tie for 44th entering Thursday's final round. The Saskatoon Berries dropped a 10-5 decision to the Okotoks Dogs last night, splitting a 2-game showdown between two of the WCBL's top clubs. Okotoks raced out to an 8-1 lead before adding 2 more late to seal the victory. The Berries rallied with 3 runs in the 7th but couldn't complete the comeback. Saskatoon has today off before opening a 4-game series with the Swift Current 57s tomorrow night on the road. After the game in Swift, the teams will meet for a doubleheader Saturday in Saskatoon before wrapping the series up Sunday afternoon in Stoon. And remember, West Central Online is your source for all the latest local sports, scores,

0: 5 and humid X of 30, high UV of 7, joined by a 30% chance of showers and risk of a thunderstorm, but no notable winds. Unity and areas north are reading a mix of sun and cloud with a high of 23, 30% chance of showers and a storm, humid X 26 with another high UV. For Leader and south, it's mainly sunny today with highs approaching 28, humid X of 30, and UV index higher at 8, and light southwest winds. Tonight we'll see cloud cover around the region, a dry low of 13 for the south, similar lows while a 30% chance of rain sticks around central and north with the same risk of storms. Tomorrow it's another cloudy day for parts of the region, central seeing a humid high of 29 with a 60% chance of showers before clearing out, south winds at 30. The north has a 40% chance of rain tomorrow, humid high of 26, and east winds changing southwest at 20 in the afternoon. The south will again differ with mainly sunny skies and highs of 31 to enter the weekend. Then at night, skies clear up around the region, empty skies and lows of 14 for west central. Things then smarten up for the weekend, with central and northern areas headed for mainly sunny highs of 29 Sunday, the south a steamy 34. After a clear evening, Sunday is looking just as warm with highs of 33 south and 28 central and north, some cloud cover before things clear up at night. Then Monday, another sunny day with highs of 23 central and north, the south leading the way just a tick higher at a high of 24, before another nice clear night around the region. Stay weather ready. 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
0: West Texas Intermediate is up 26 cents to $73.78 a barrel, and Brent crude is up 48 cents to $78.50 a barrel. Natural gas is down 0.4% to 3.199 per gigajoule. 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
2: Taking a look at the markets, canola, July, $777.70, up $23.50. November, $779.70, down $4. Spring wheat, Minneapolis, July, $6.03. Hard red winter wheat, July, $231.49. Wheat, July, $599.50, down $9.75. Corn, July, $432, down $2.75. Oats, July, $298.75, up $4.75. Soybeans, July, $1,188.25, down $6.75. Soybean meal, July, $313.90, down 60 cents. Soybean oil, July, $71.39, up $2.60. Feeder cattle, August, $363.02. Live cattle, July, $237.77. Lean hogs, July, $94.17. The Canadian dollar is 70 cents. And crude oil, West Texas Intermediate, $73.53. For Golden West, I'm Glendalee Allen Bossler.
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9: A mix of sun and cloud is on tap today around West Central Saskatchewan, with a few showers and thunderstorm risks possible. Kindersley and Central areas are looking at a high of 25 with a humidex of 30, UV index of 7, and a 30% chance of showers or a thunderstorm, winds remaining light if any. North around Unity, conditions are similar with a mix of sun and cloud, a high of 23, humidex of 26, and another chance of showers and storms. South to Leader, skies will stay mainly sunny with temperatures climbing to 28, the humidex at 30, UV index rising to 8, and light southwest winds expected. Tonight will bring cloud cover across the region, southern areas staying dry with lows around 13, while central and northern areas keep a 30% chance of showers and thunderstorms. Tomorrow, cloudier conditions return for parts of west central. Central areas are looking at a humid high of 29 with a 60% chance of showers before clearing, along with south winds near 30. The north has a 40% chance of rain with a high of 26 before clearing up as well, while the south stays mainly sunny, warming up to 31 heading into a clear weekend. 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

0: Jays baseball is more than a game. It's Canada's team. And CJYM 1330 is here with every pitch, stolen base, and home run.
1: Guerrero with a fly ball to right. He's hit it well. It is gone.
0: Live Blue Jays baseball. We bring the game. You bring the hot dogs and peanuts.
1: Got it! F. Hoffman strikes out Cody Bellinger, and the Blue Jays have done it.
0: From the first pitch to the final out, your home for Toronto Blue Jays baseball is CJYM 1330.
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13: Now, your West Central online weather.
14: A mix of sun and cloud will share the skies across West Central Saskatchewan today, with a few showers and storm chances mixed in. Kindersley and surrounding areas will reach 25 degrees with a humidex of 30, UV index of 7, a 30% chance of showers and risk of thunderstorms also in the forecast, wind staying light if any. Around Unity and areas north, temperatures will be a little cooler with a high of 23, humidex near 26, and the same chance of showers and storms under a high UV index as well. South around Leader, it'll be a sunnier day with highs near 28, a humidex of 30, UV index of 8, and light southwest winds. Clouds will increase tonight with southern areas staying dry and lows around 13, central and northern parts of the region keeping a slight chance of showers and thunderstorms. Tomorrow then brings a more unsettled forecast, central areas seeing a humid high of 29, a 60% chance of showers and stronger south winds, while northern areas have up to a 40% chance of rain with a high of 26, the south staying mainly sunny and heating up to a high of 31. That all before skies clear up at night around the region for a nice evening into the weekend. 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
1: The Kindersland District Plains Museum has launched their annual raffle fundraiser. 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
1: West Central Online News with Kindersley Denture Clinic. Every scientist needs a good lab, which is why Kindersley Denture Clinic will be closing for renovations starting at the beginning of August. Call for details.
2: 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The Richmond man who housed the Kingdom of Canada group had

0: ethics matters back in court yesterday, receiving a week-long adjournment. Ricky Mans had his matters addressed in Swift Current Provincial Court, where Judge Jacobson expressed logistical difficulties in holding a four-day trial in Leader and canvassed potential dates for a trial in Swift Current. As both the defense and Crown had agents appear for them, Mans was remanded to July 15th to allow counsel to confirm November 2nd through 5th as trial dates. Macklin RCMP had a relatively quiet week between June 30th and July 6th, responding to only a handful of calls. Officers investigated a report of suspicious people at a rural yard, but the incident was documented for information only. RCMP also looked into a reported theft that turned out to be unfounded, while a tree that fell onto a vehicle during a storm was documented for insurance purposes. The Etonia Library is once again encouraging local children to keep reading over the summer through its annual Summer Reading Challenge, this year's theme, Dive into Reading. Kids can stop by the library to pick up a free challenge coloring sheet filled with fun reading activities, then earn a prize once it's completed. Librarian Charlene Coventry says that the goal is to help children maintain their reading skills over the summer while making reading enjoyable. Tourism Kindersley is hoping their successful community cleanup event becomes an annual tradition. The town's first cleanup bingo at the dam and walking trail on July 3rd brought residents together to collect litter while enjoying prizes and refreshments. Tourism advisor Ella Rubley says that the response from the community was encouraging.
1: We brought down lots of prizes and snacks and refreshments. We had a pretty good turnout. We had lots of people who helped us. One of the highlights was we had a family come out and canoe along the dam to clean up, which is really nice.
0: They are now looking towards their next event, a tie-dye day at the end of the month. Stay informed and entertained on the go. 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I'm Terrence Vosh.
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3: The Unity Cardinals beat the Oil City Ducks 7-0 last night to go up 1-0 in their first round NSRBL playoff series. Game 2 of the Senior League playoff series now set for tonight at 6:30 in Lloydminster. The Coteau Hills League has a playoff game tonight between Dinsmore and Kyle in Dinsmore at 6:30. Also tonight, there are two games in the Fertile Valley League still closing out the regular season. The Kindersley Stallions in for a doubleheader hosting Kerrobert at 6:30 before playing Rosetown at 9. The Saskatchewan Roughriders return home Sunday to play Hamilton, looking for a second straight win after a 27-22 result against Ottawa in Week 5. After partially pinning Week 4's loss against Toronto on uncomplimentary football, Riders head coach Corey Mace was happy to see his group turn it around in the nation's capital.
4: Kind of sounds crazy, but I thought that was the most complimentary football we played as a team, just having each other's backs, even though it wasn't, you know, the kind of win that we wanted to put together. But when certain sides of the ball needed to step up, we made those plays.
3: For examples, Mace highlighted stopping a Red Blacks two-point conversion and other defensive stands, along with a lengthy drive by the offense to end the game. Quarterback Trevor Harris says the team's hoping to build on the performance.
5: Yeah, it wasn't our best. It wasn't our most crisp. Obviously, you know, some mistakes and things that we want to clean up. But like I've told everybody, in this league, there is so much parity. Everybody has good football players. You look at everybody's roster. Everybody's got great players and good coaches. And so we can't apologize for winning, but we know that we've got to clean stuff up and be better. And we will.
3: Sunday's kickoff is set for 5 o'clock at Mosaic Stadium in Regina. And remember, West Central Online is your source for all the latest local sports, scores, and stories. I'm Cooper Douglas.
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0: Good afternoon, West Central Saskatchewan. Let's take a look at what's coming up in your regional forecast. For our northern regions, including Unity, Macklin, Wilkie, and Bigger, as well as our central regions, including Kindersley, Marengo, Brock, and Rosetown. We're looking at a mix of sun and cloud today with a 30% chance of showers coming in late this afternoon, also coming with a risk of a thunderstorm, and we should be seeing highs around 25. Looking partly cloudy this evening while we continue to see that 30% chance of showers, though the skies should be clearing later on. Our central areas might be seeing some local smoke, with both areas seeing lows of 11. And our southern areas, including Kyle, Elrose, Leader, Lancer, and Abbey, are looking mainly sunny today with southwest winds around 20 kilometers, coming with highs of 28. A few clouds sticking around as we look into the evening.

0: 20-kilometer winds starting to come from the northeast around midnight with lows of 13. I'm Terrence Vosch with your West Central Online weather.
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2: West Texas Intermediate is up 26 cents to $73.78 a barrel, and Brent crude is up 48 cents to $78.50 a barrel. Natural gas is down 0.4% to 3.199 per gigajoule. Western Canadian Select is up $3.08 to $61.17 a barrel. 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
3: It's an ill wind that blows no good, according to a saying dating back to the 1500s, and that might be the case for the tourism industry in this province. A survey conducted by CIBC asked Canadians how they were coping with inflation and the rising cost of living, particularly when it came to their summer vacation plans. Well, the majority said they were going to have a summer holiday, even in the face of tighter budgets, but they were going to be more cost-conscious. First, they planned to cut day-to-day spending to create a bit of room for a holiday, and then they'd curate their vacation plans carefully by staying in Canada or, even better, close to home. That response from 70% of those surveyed is good news for the local tourism industry. Costs a lot less to attract locals to businesses than trying to bring them in from other countries. But the primary financial measure for Canadians as we get into the summer is to put saving money ahead of spending. 80% of the respondents said the cost of living is causing them to change their overall spending habits. I'm Paul Martin.
4: Today on the Prairie Ag Wire, more on that federal investment for beef exports. Federal Agriculture Minister Heath MacDonald announcing more than $4 million for Canadian beef. More than $3.7 million is going to Canada Beef and up to $300,000 to the Canadian Cattle Association.
5: I'm pleased to announce a federal investment of over $4 million under the agri-marketing program to expand our beef markets even more. And I think it's extremely important that I believe we trade with about 54 countries around the world right now, and it's important that we continue to build on that. And we continue to build on our CUSMA review. It's an important market for us. We're joined at the hips. I don't have to explain to the beef farmers in this room how important that market is, but it's also important that we move markets as well and try to open up diversification. And I can remember sitting with Tyler in Indonesia. I can remember sitting with Tyler in China. I think we need to continue. We expanded the market in Mexico. We'll continue to diversify. And when I started this role, diversification was number one. And it's still as important as it was that day for the beef farmers in this country.
4: MacDonald says diversification is especially important given ongoing geopolitical uncertainty and volatility in global markets. The largest share of the funding is going to Canada Beef, the national organization responsible for developing domestic and international demand for Canadian beef and veal. Canada Beef President Eric Bienvenu.
6: Market diversification, as again said by Minister MacDonald, has never mattered more. This two-year, $3.7 million agreement let us partner with the federal government to build and sustain loyalty to Canadian beef with consumers in every continent. And it multiplies what ranchers and producers already contribute to Canada Beef.
4: He says exports to high-value markets around the world are key to the industry's success.
6: That reach comes right back to the farm gate, selling beef cuts to the markets that want them the most adds almost $1,400 in value to each animal. Last year alone, Canadian beef exports generated more than $5.3 million in sales, a record year for Canada.
4: He says the market potential is continuing to grow, especially in areas like Southeast Asia. The Canadian Cattle Association President Tyler Fulton says growing and protecting our export markets is essential as the industry looks to expand.
7: In today's environment, in particular, with all of the geopolitical disease, weather risk, investment in ensuring and securing market access

0: critical for the resilience and the growth of the industry. And we are in a growth phase. We saw a 2.5% increase in the cow herd last year. And with conditions today, I'm really optimistic about the future.
1: He says strong cattle prices, excellent moisture conditions across much of Western Canada, and exceptional demand for beef have created some of the most positive market conditions producers have seen in years, noting that it's important to understand the value of the export market.
0: What's often forgotten is that the products that are in demand here in Canada are not the same as what they are everywhere. And there's more than 200 products that come off of a cattle carcass. And so when we can optimize and get more value for some of those cuts that are in less demand here domestically, then it actually supports the rancher and feed yards without actually impacting domestic prices negatively. And further to that, we're already bringing in roughly 30% of domestic consumption of beef. There's a lot of beef, and that's the nature of a free and open trade. It has to be reciprocal. And so those principles, I think, are key in managing food price affordability.
1: For Golden West, I'm Glendalee Allen Vossler.
2: 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As is the case every year, weather gets a lot of attention during this important growing period for the new crop year. And while there are pockets on our prairies that are really poor and areas that are excellent, here's what the overall numbers tell us. In the two main prairie provinces that account for about 85% of the production on the prairies, crops in Saskatchewan and Alberta are showing above average ratings so far. According to Saskatchewan government reports, canola in Saskatchewan is rated 79% good to excellent, while their wheat is 85% good to excellent. At the same time, the Alberta Provincial Agriculture Department rated all crops at 68% good to excellent. Meanwhile, U.S. soybeans are 65% good to excellent, corn is 67%, and 54% of their spring wheat is rated good to excellent based on USDA numbers. Bottom line, there's still a lot of weather and growing to go, and things can change quickly. To manage both the opportunities and risks throughout the growing season with flexible commodity option hedging strategies, please connect with me at daviderwin.com or 204-918-2734. Once again, David Derwin, Ventum Financial, a member of the Canadian Investor Protection Fund.
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5: Strong thunderstorms that move through central and interior eastern portions of Saskatchewan overnight and earlier today will be continuing to diminish as they move eastward into Manitoba. I'm meteorologist Drew Lerner for the Golden West Radio Network. The precipitation was pretty impressive, at least according to radar imagery. Radar estimates have suggested the region around the Quill Lakes area has seen 1 to 3 inch plus amounts of rain that would run from 25 to more than 75 millimeters of moisture. And some local flooding has occurred once again because some of this region we're talking about has had excessive moisture often during the growing season so far. And the line of storms will continue to work its way eastward, as I mentioned, but it will fall apart as we go forward through the latter part of the morning and into the afternoon, and they will work their way into Manitoba. Another area of disturbed weather will be possible tonight in some of the westernmost parts of the province, and they are going to fall apart, though, as they move eastward. And at this point in time, we're going to start seeing a ridge of high pressure building up across central parts of North America. It'll be building in from the southwest, and that means as it does, it will shut down a lot of the precipitation potential for Saskatchewan, and for that matter, many areas in southern Alberta and southern Manitoba as well. The ridge of high pressure will bring warmer temperatures too, and that is likely to help us get into a better mode for net drying. But with that said, some instability showers and thunderstorms are still a possibility, especially Friday night going into Saturday, and we'll see a few more storms popping up in the northern parts of the region, maybe a few central areas as well as we go into Saturday night or even Sunday. So even though we're going to be seeing the heat building up, there's enough moisture on the ground and in the ground that it will be pulled up out of the soil and into the atmosphere, where it will hit some cooler air far up into the altitudes, and that will likely result in the development of showers and thunderstorms. So it will not be absolutely dry, but we will see enough warmth in the afternoons to help evaporate some of the excess moisture around from the region. So we are going to see a slow improving trend. Temperatures will be getting into the upper 20s through the lower 30s at times as we get to the latter part of our weekend and into the early part of next week. Until then, we'll see 20 degree highs. We're expecting to see lows mostly in the double digits and frequently in the range of around 11 to 17. For the Golden West Radio Network, I'm meteorologist Drew Lerner.
6: Parkland Livestock Market Report. It's Brett Jensen reporting from the Swift Current Yards. 600 head on offer, and here's how it went. The good cows traded from 250 to 275. The medium cows, $2 to 250. The heiferettes were trading from 320 to 375. The big open heifers were 380 to 440. The good bulls traded from 260 to 325 per pound. We have regular Tuesday sales every Tuesday at 9 a.m. For further information, give us a call. 773-3174. 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
1: Good afternoon, West Central Saskatchewan. Here's what's coming up in your three-day forecast. Our north and central regions are looking at a mix of sun and cloud this afternoon, with a 30% chance of showers coming later this afternoon, with a risk of a thunderstorm. Our southern regions are looking mainly sunny, while we all see regional highs of 28. Our north and central staying partly cloudy with that 30% chance of showers, clearing later this evening, while the south is seeing a few clouds, coming with regional lows of 13. We continue to see that heat warning across the region starting on Friday. Our north and central regions are seeing some clouds tomorrow, with a 60% chance of showers tomorrow afternoon, while the south sees sunshine and clear skies. Winds are looking to gust up to 30 kilometers tomorrow, and we're seeing highs up to 31. The entire region looking to clear by tomorrow evening with lows

0: of 14. Saturday currently shows a full day of clear skies and sunshine for West Central, coming with highs around 34 and lows of 15. I'm Terrence Vosch with your West Central Online weather.
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1: There is a rodeo coming to the Crossroads Center in Oyen on July 16th to 18th, with all the action getting underway at 7 p.m. each night. 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
2: 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It was a quieter reporting period for Macklin RCMP. Between June 30th and July 6th, officers handled several calls but laid no criminal charges. Police documented a report of suspicious individuals at a rural property, determined a theft complaint was unfounded, and assisted with a storm-related incident after a tree fell onto a vehicle for insurance documentation. They remind the public to report suspicious activity to your local detachment or Crime Stoppers. The former Richmount school owner, facing several charges stemming from his involvement with the self-proclaimed Queen of Canada, returned to court yesterday. Ricky Mann's case was discussed in Swift Current Provincial Court, where a wide variety of days for what will be a four-day trial were thoroughly explored, and logistical issues with holding the whole trial in Leader were highlighted. Mann's is scheduled to have his matters appear back in court on July 15th to confirm the trial dates as November 2nd through the 5th. The Etonia Library's Dive into Reading annual summer reading challenge is now underway. Children can participate by picking up a challenge sheet and bookmark at the library, then completing a variety of reading activities throughout the summer for a chance to win prizes like books or Lego. Librarian Charlene Coventry says keeping children reading during the summer helps prevent learning loss and makes returning to school in the fall much easier. A new community event in Kindersley is helping keep one of the town's busiest recreation areas looking its best. Tourism Kindersley partnered with the town's Parks and Recreation to host the first cleanup bingo at the walking trail, and organizers are already looking at bringing it back next year. Tourism advisor Caden Lake says the event was all about getting people involved.
3: So through the town of Kindersley, we have a lot of different departments, and we're always looking to help each other out. With Parks and Recreation, we thought it'd be a good little collab to do. Lots of people roaming through there, so we thought, what a great way to get people out and involved.
2: Keep an eye out for more Tourism Kindersley events coming up, including the popular Tie-Dye Day.

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2: The Unity Cardinals are one win away from the second round of the NSRBL playoffs after a 7-0 shutout win in Game 1 of the first round against the Oil City Ducks last night. Game 2 goes tonight at 6:30 in Lloydminster. In the Coteau Hills League, Dinsmore hosts Kyle tonight in another playoff matchup. First pitch in that one set for 6:30 as well. The Fertile Valley Baseball League is still wrapping up its regular season. The Kindersley Stallions hosting a home doubleheader tonight, taking on Corroborate at 6:30 before facing Rosetown at 9. The Saskatchewan Roughriders took down the Ottawa Redblacks 27-22 last week, now set to return back home Sunday to take on the Hamilton Tigercats. Unlike the week before against Toronto, Riders head coach Corey Mace was happy to see his team playing complimentary football and rebound from an early deficit. A few of those moments stuck out for coach.
3: Obviously, the offense put up points when we needed. We end up to run out the clock there at the end with Tommy. And then, you know, the special teams, you know, we had our blunders, but we also made some big plays, a turnover, and ultimately a return, right? So it was proud of the team to be able to come out of a win after such a slow start.
2: Riders running back A.J. Ouellette is eager to get back on the field this week, a full participant at practice after sitting out the last three games injured. He's eager to add to the Riders' offensive attack once again.
4: Showed flashes of greatness. We just got to be consistent. I want to be consistent all four quarters every week, and that's when we know we're hitting our stride.
2: Kickoff is set for 5 o'clock on Sunday in Regina. And remember, West Central Online is your source for all the latest local sports, scores, and stories. I'm Cooper Douglas.
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0: Good afternoon, West Central Saskatchewan. Let's take a look at what's coming up in your regional forecast. For our northern regions, including Unity, Macklin, Wilkie, and Bigger, as well as our central regions, including Kindersley, Marengo, Brock, and Rosetown, we're looking at a mix of sun and cloud today with a 30% chance of showers coming in late this afternoon, also coming with a risk of a thunderstorm, and we should be seeing highs around 25. Looking partly cloudy this evening while we continue to see that 30% chance of showers, though the skies should be clearing later on. Our central areas might be seeing some local smoke, with both areas seeing lows of 11. And our southern areas, including Kyle, Elrose, Leader, Lancer, and Abbey, are looking mainly sunny today with southwest winds around 20 kilometers, coming with highs of 28. A few clouds sticking around as we look into the evening, those 20-kilometer winds starting to come from the northeast around midnight with lows of 13. I'm Terrence.

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We'll take care of the music and the local information. 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
7: Good evening, neighbor. I'll see you down at Skyline Convenience. 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
2: Good afternoon, West Central Saskatchewan. Here's what's coming up in your three-day forecast. Our north and central regions are looking at a mix of sun and cloud this afternoon, with a 30% chance of showers coming later this afternoon, with a risk of a thunderstorm. Our southern regions are looking mainly sunny, while we all see regional highs of 28. Our north and central staying partly cloudy with that 30% chance of showers, clearing later this evening, while the south is seeing a few clouds, coming with regional lows of 13. We continue to see that heat warning across the region starting on Friday. Our north and central regions are seeing some clouds tomorrow, with a 60% chance of showers tomorrow afternoon, while the south sees sunshine and clear skies. Winds are looking to gust up to 30 kilometers tomorrow, and we're seeing highs up to 31. The entire region looking to clear by tomorrow evening, with lows of 14. Saturday currently shows a full day of clear skies and sunshine for West Central, coming with highs around 34 and lows of 15. I'm Terrence Vosh with your West Central online weather.
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0: afternoon, West Central Saskatchewan. Here's what's coming up in your three-day forecast. Our north and central regions are looking at a mix of sun and cloud this afternoon, with a 30% chance of showers coming later this afternoon, with a risk of a thunderstorm. Our southern regions are looking mainly sunny, while we all see regional highs of 28. Our north and central staying partly cloudy with that 30% chance of showers, clearing later this evening, while the south is seeing a few clouds, coming with regional lows of 13. We continue to see that heat warning across the region starting on Friday. Our north and central regions are seeing some clouds tomorrow, with a 60% chance of showers tomorrow afternoon, while the south sees sunshine and clear skies. Winds are looking to gust up to 30 kilometers tomorrow, and we're seeing highs up to 31. The entire region looking to clear by tomorrow evening with lows of 14. Saturday currently shows a full day of clear skies and sunshine for West Central, coming with highs around 34 and lows of 15. I'm Terrence Vosh with your West Central online weather.
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0: Bridge Tournament in Harris on July 17th and 18th. 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
2: 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The Richmond man who housed the Kingdom of Canada group had his matters back in court yesterday, receiving a week-long adjournment. Ricky Manns had his matters addressed in Swift Current Provincial Court, where Judge Jacobson expressed logistical difficulties in holding a four-day trial in Leader and canvassed potential dates for a trial in Swift Current. As both the defense and Crown had agents appear for them, Manns was remanded to July 15th to allow counsel to confirm November 2nd through 5th as trial dates. Macklin RCMP had a relatively quiet week between June 30th and July 6th, responding to only a handful of calls. Officers investigated a report of suspicious people at a rural yard, but the incident was documented for information only. RCMP also looked into a reported theft that turned out to be unfounded, while a tree that fell onto a vehicle during a storm was documented for insurance purposes. The Etonia Library is once again encouraging local children to keep reading over the summer through its annual Summer Reading Challenge. This year's theme, Dive into Reading. Kids can stop by the library to pick up a free challenge coloring sheet filled with fun reading activities, then earn a prize once it's completed. Librarian Charlene Coventry says that the goal is to help children maintain their reading skills over the summer while making reading enjoyable. Tourism Kindersley is hoping their successful community cleanup event becomes an annual tradition. The town's first cleanup bingo at the dam and walking trail on July 3rd brought residents together to collect litter while enjoying prizes and refreshments. Tourism advisor Ella Rubley says that the response from the community was encouraging.
3: We brought down lots of prizes and snacks and refreshments. We had a pretty good turnout. We had lots of people who helped us. One of the highlights was we had a family come out and canoe along the dam to clean up, which was really nice.
2: They are now looking towards their next event, a tie-dye day at the end of the month. Stay informed and entertained on the go. 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I'm Terrence Vosh.
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4: The Unity Cardinals beat the Oil City Ducks 7-0 last night to go up 1-0 in their first-round NSRBL playoff series. Game 2 of the Senior League playoff series now set for tonight at 6:30 in Lloydminster. The Coteau Hills League has a playoff game tonight between Dinsmore and Kyle in Dinsmore at 6:30. Also tonight, there are two games in the Fertile Valley League still closing out the regular season. The Kindersley Stallions in for a doubleheader hosting Kerrobert at 6:30 before playing Rosetown at 9. The Saskatchewan Roughriders return home Sunday to play Hamilton, looking for a second straight win after a 27-22 result against Ottawa in Week 5. After partially pinning Week 4's loss against Toronto on uncomplimentary football, Riders head coach Corey Mace was happy to see his group turn it around in the nation's capital.
5: Kind of sounds crazy, but I think

0: In Week 4's loss against Toronto on uncomplimentary football, Riders head coach Corey Mace was happy to see his group turn it around in the nation's capital.
1: Kind of sounds crazy, but I thought that was the most complimentary football we played as a team, just having each other's backs, even though it wasn't, you know, the kind of win that we wanted to put together. But when certain sides of the ball needed to step up, we made those plays.
0: For examples, Mace highlighted stopping a Red Blacks two-point conversion and other defensive stands, along with a lengthy drive by the offense to end the game. Quarterback Trevor Harris says the team's hoping to build on the performance.
2: Yeah, it wasn't our best. It wasn't our most crisp. Obviously, you know, some mistakes and things that we want to clean up. But like I've told everybody, in this league, there is so much parity. Everybody has good football players. You look at everybody's roster, everybody's got great players and good coaches. And so we can't apologize for winning, but we know that we've got to clean stuff up and be better, and we will.
0: Sunday's kickoff is set for 5 o'clock at Mosaic Stadium in Regina. And remember, West Central Online is your source for all the latest local sports, scores, and stories. 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
4: Good afternoon, West Central Saskatchewan. Let's take a look at what's coming up in your regional forecast. For our northern regions, including Unity, Macklin, Wilkie, and Bigger, as well as our central regions, including Kindersley, Marengo, Brock, and Rosetown, we're looking at a mix of sun and cloud today with a 30% chance of showers coming in late this afternoon, also coming with a risk of a thunderstorm, and we should be seeing highs around 25. Looking partly cloudy this evening while we continue to see that 30% chance of showers, though the skies should be clearing later on. Our central areas might be seeing some local smoke, with both areas seeing lows of 11. And our southern areas, including Kyle, Elrose, Leader, Lancer, and Abbey, are looking mainly sunny today with southwest winds around 20 kilometers, coming with highs of 28. A few clouds sticking around as we look into the evening, those 20 kilometer winds starting to come from the northeast around midnight with lows of 13. I'm Terrence Vosh with your West Central Online weather.
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6: The Canadian Cattle Association is pleased with yesterday's funding announcement to promote export growth. CCA President Tyler Fulton says it's important that consumers understand that international markets buy different cuts than Canadian consumers, helping to increase the value of the entire animal.
7: I think what's often forgotten is that the products that are in demand here in Canada are not the same as what they are everywhere. And there's more than 200 products that come off of a cattle carcass. And so when we can optimize and get more value for some of those cuts that are in less demand here domestically, then it actually supports the rancher and feed yards without actually impacting domestic prices negatively.
6: For Golden West, I'm Glendale Allen Vossler.
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0: Blue Jays baseball is more than a game. 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And CJYM 1330 is here with every pitch, stolen base, and home run.
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1: Got him! Jeff Hoffman strikes out Cody Bellinger, and the Blue Jays have done it.
0: From the first pitch to the final out, your home for Toronto Blue Jays Baseball is CJYM 1330.
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7: Good afternoon, West Central Saskatchewan. Here's what's coming up in your three-day forecast. Our north and central regions are looking at a mix of sun and cloud this afternoon, with a 30% chance of showers coming later this afternoon, with a risk of a thunderstorm. Our southern regions are looking mainly sunny, while we all see regional highs of 28. Our north and central staying partly cloudy with that 30% chance of showers, clearing later this evening, while the south is seeing a few clouds, coming with regional lows of 13. We continue to see that heat warning across the region starting on Friday. Our north and central regions are seeing some clouds tomorrow, with a 60% chance of showers tomorrow afternoon, while the south sees sunshine and clear skies. Winds are looking to gust up to 30 kilometers tomorrow, and we're seeing highs up to 31. The entire region looking to clear by tomorrow evening with lows of 14. Saturday currently shows a full day of clear skies and sunshine for West Central, coming with highs around 34 and lows of 15. I'm Terrence Vosh with your West Central online weather.
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0: Blue Jays baseball is more than a game. It's Canada's team. And CJYM 1330 is here with every pitch, stolen base, and home run.
1: Guerrero with a fly ball to right. He's hit it well. It is gone.
0: 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We bring the game. 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
1: Got him! F. Hoffman strikes out Cody Bellinger, and the Blue Jays have done it.
0: From the first pitch to the final out, your home for Toronto Blue Jays baseball is CJYM 1330.
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2: Good afternoon, West Central Saskatchewan. Here's what's coming up in your three-day forecast. Our north and central regions are looking at a mix of sun and cloud this afternoon, with a 30% chance of showers coming later this afternoon, with a risk of a thunderstorm. Our southern regions are looking mainly sunny, while we all see regional highs of 28. Our north and central staying partly cloudy with that 30% chance of showers, clearing later this evening, while the south is seeing a few clouds, coming with regional lows of 13. We continue to see that heat warning across the region starting on Friday. Our north and central regions are seeing some clouds tomorrow, with a 60% chance of showers tomorrow afternoon, while the south sees sunshine and clear skies. Winds are looking to gust up to 30 kilometers tomorrow, and we're seeing highs up to 31. The entire region looking to clear by tomorrow evening with lows of 14. Saturday currently shows a full day of clear skies and sunshine for West Central, coming with highs around 34 and lows of 15. I'm Terrence Vosh with your West Central online weather.
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2: 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It was a quieter reporting period for Macklin RCMP. Between June 30th and July 6th, officers handled several calls but laid no criminal charges. Police documented a report of suspicious individuals at a rural property, determined a theft complaint was unfounded, and assisted with a storm-related incident after a tree fell onto a vehicle for insurance documentation. They remind the public to report suspicious activity to your local detachment or Crime Stoppers. The former Richmount school owner facing

0: several charges stemming from his involvement with the self-proclaimed Queen of Canada returned to court yesterday. Ricky Mann's case was discussed in Swift Current Provincial Court, where a wide variety of days for what will be a four-day trial were thoroughly explored, and logistical issues with holding the whole trial in Leader were highlighted. Mann's is scheduled to have his matters appear back in court on July 15th to confirm the trial dates as November 2nd through the 5th. The Etonia Library's Dive into Reading annual Summer Reading Challenge is now underway. Children can participate by picking up a challenge sheet and bookmark at the library, then completing a variety of reading activities throughout the summer for a chance to win prizes like books or Lego. Librarian Charlene Coventry says keeping children reading during the summer helps prevent learning loss and makes returning to school in the fall much easier. A new community event in Kindersley is helping keep one of the town's busiest recreation areas looking its best. Tourism Kindersley partnered with the town's Parks and Recreation to host the first cleanup bingo at the walking trail, and organizers are already looking at bringing it back next year. Tourism advisor Caden Lake says the event was all about getting people involved.
1: So through the town of Kindersley, we have a lot of different departments, and we're always looking to help each other out. With Parks and Recreation, we thought it'd be a good little collab to do. Lots of people roaming through there, so we thought, what a great way to get people out and involved.
0: Keep an eye out for more Tourism Kindersley events coming up, including the popular Tie-Dye Day. Don't miss a beat and stream us anywhere. 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I'm Terrence Vosch.
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3: The Unity Cardinals are one win away from the second round of the NSRBL playoffs after a 7-0 shutout win in Game 1 of the first round against the Oil City Ducks last night. Game 2 goes tonight at 6:30 in Lloydminster. In the Coteau Hills League, Dinsmore hosts Kyle tonight in another playoff matchup. First pitch in that one set for 6:30 as well. The Fertile Valley Baseball League is still wrapping up its regular season. The Kindersley Stallions hosting a home doubleheader tonight, taking on Corroborate at 6:30 before facing Rosetown at 9. The Saskatchewan Roughriders took down the Ottawa Redblacks 27-22 last week, now set to return back home Sunday to take on the Hamilton Tiger Cats. Unlike the week before against Toronto, Riders head coach Corey Mace was happy to see his team playing complimentary football and rebound from an early deficit. A few of those moments stuck out for coach.
4: Obviously, the offense put up points when we needed. We end up to run out the clock there at the end with Tommy. And then, you know, the special teams, you know, we had our blunders, but we also made some big plays, a turnover, and ultimately a return, right? So it was proud of the team to be able to come out of a win after such a slow start.
3: Riders running back A.J. Ouellette is eager to get back on the field this week, a full participant at practice after sitting out the last three games injured. He's eager to add to the Riders' offensive attack once again.
5: Showed flashes of greatness. We just got to be consistent. I want to be consistent all four quarters every week, and that's when we know we're hitting our stride.
3: Kickoff is set for 5 o'clock on Sunday in Regina. And remember, West Central Online is your source for all the latest local sports, scores, and stories. I'm Cooper Douglas.
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0: Good afternoon, West Central Saskatchewan. Let's take a look at what's coming up in your regional forecast. For our northern regions, including Unity, Macklin, Wilkie, and Bigger, as well as our central regions, including Kindersley, Marengo, Brock, and Rosetown, we're looking at a mix of sun and cloud today with a 30% chance of showers coming in late this afternoon, also coming with a risk of a thunderstorm, and we should be seeing highs around 25. Looking partly cloudy this evening while we continue to see that 30% chance.

0: areas, including Kyle, Elrose, Leader, Lancer, and Abbey, are looking mainly sunny today with southwest winds around 20 kilometers, coming with highs of 28. A few clouds sticking around as we look into the evening, those 20 kilometer winds starting to come from the northeast around midnight with lows of 13. I'm Terrence Vosh with your West Central Online weather.
1: Taking a look at the markets, canola, July, $777.70, up $23.50. November, $774, down $9.70. Spring wheat, Minneapolis, July, $6.03. Hard red winter wheat, July, $234. Wheat, July, $611. Up $11.50. Corn, July, $432.50, down 2.25. Oats, July, $298.75, up $4.75. Soybeans, July, $1,181, down $14. Soybean meal, July, $319.10, up $4.60. Soybean oil, July, $70.93, down 46 cents. Feeder cattle, August, $356.25, down $5.80. Live cattle, August, $234.90, down $2.72. Lean hogs, July, $94.20. The Canadian dollar is 70 cents, and crude oil, West Texas Intermediate, $73.53. For Golden West, I'm Glendalee Allen Vossler.
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0: From the summer of 1981, it's Lou Gramm and Foreigner. Saskatchewan's best music, the greatest hits of all time. A special weather statement in effect for the entire province of Saskatchewan. What they are describing as a long-duration heat event is almost upon us. What that means is, simply put, it's going to get really hot. Temperatures in the mid-30s by the time we hit the end of the weekend, which, of course, could bring us more severe weather, which we certainly had last night in central Saskatchewan, particularly areas around Saskatoon. They really got hit hard. The weather forecast for your part of the province coming up in a moment, and more great memories on the way, too, including a disco favorite from Gloria Gaynor inside the next 15 minutes. And we'll catch the beat with the Go-Go's after these.
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16: Good afternoon, West Central Saskatchewan. Here's what's coming up in your 3-day forecast. Our north and central regions are looking at a mix of sun and cloud this afternoon, with a 30% chance of showers coming later this afternoon, with a risk of a thunderstorm. Our southern regions are looking mainly sunny, while we all see regional highs of 28. Our north and central staying partly cloudy with that 30% chance of showers, clearing later this evening, while the south is seeing a few clouds, coming with regional lows of 13. We continue to see that heat warning across the region starting on Friday. Our north and central regions are seeing some clouds tomorrow, with a 60% chance of showers tomorrow afternoon, while the south sees sunshine and clear skies. Winds are looking to gust up to 30 kilometers tomorrow, and we're seeing highs up to 31. The entire region looking to clear by tomorrow evening, with lows of 14. Saturday currently shows a full day of clear skies and sunshine for West Central, coming with highs around 34 and lows of 15. I'm Terrence Vosh with your West Central Online weather.
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0: Your music, your memories, and the greatest hits of all time. Big League, that is Tom Cochran. I'm Barry Weiss. Country Thunder underway in Craven, and it's not just about the great music. If you're looking for something really good and really unusual to eat on Main Street in Craven this year, how about a hash brown ice cream sandwich? Which is exactly what it sounds like. Vanilla ice cream crammed between two crispy hash browns. Sounds like something you'd make up the morning after a night you've been out having way too much fun, doesn't it? But I'm sure they're going to sell more than a few of those between now and Sunday when Country Thunder wraps up.
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3: Good afternoon, West Central Saskatchewan. Here's what's coming up in your three-day forecast. Our north and central regions are looking at a mix of sun and cloud this afternoon, with a 30% chance of showers coming later this afternoon, with a risk of a thunderstorm. Our southern regions are looking mainly sunny, while we all see regional highs of 28. Our north and central staying partly cloudy with that 30% chance of showers, clearing later this evening, while the south is seeing a few clouds, coming with regional lows of 13. We continue to see that heat warning across the region starting on Friday. Our north and central regions are seeing some clouds tomorrow, with a 60% chance of showers tomorrow afternoon, while the south sees sunshine and clear skies. Winds are looking to gust up to 30 kilometers tomorrow, and we're seeing highs up to 31. The entire region looking to clear by tomorrow evening, with lows of 14. Saturday currently shows a full day of clear skies and sunshine for West Central, coming with highs around 34 and lows of 15. I'm Terrence Vosh with your West Central online weather.
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Hey, we are heading into what Environment Canada is calling a long-duration heat event. Special weather statements in effect for this weekend. In short, it's going to get hot. It's summertime. Enjoy it, all right? Here are the Cars. This is Magic, one of the greatest hits of all time.

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1: The Kinsmen Club of Carrobert presents the Gumball Rally Show and Shine on Sunday, July 26th. 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And if you have an event or a fundraiser to share,

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2: 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The Richmond man who housed the Kingdom of Canada group had his matters back in court yesterday, receiving a week-long adjournment. Ricky Manns had his matters addressed in Swift Current Provincial Court, where Judge Jacobson expressed logistical difficulties in holding a four-day trial in Leader and canvassed potential dates for a trial in Swift Current. As both the defense and Crown had agents appear for them, Manns was remanded to July 15th to allow counsel to confirm November 2nd through 5th as trial dates. Macklin RCMP had a relatively quiet week between June 30th and July 6th, responding to only a handful of calls. Officers investigated a report of suspicious people at a rural yard, but the incident was documented for information only. RCMP also looked into a reported theft that turned out to be unfounded, while a tree that fell onto a vehicle during a storm was documented for insurance purposes. The Etonia Library is once again encouraging local children to keep reading over the summer through its annual Summer Reading Challenge, this year's theme, Dive into Reading. Kids can stop by the library to pick up a free challenge coloring sheet filled with fun reading activities, then earn a prize once it's completed. Librarian Charlene Coventry says that the goal is to help children maintain their reading skills over the summer while making reading enjoyable. Tourism Kindersley is hoping their successful community cleanup event becomes an annual tradition. The town's first cleanup bingo at the dam and walking trail on July 3rd brought residents together to collect litter while enjoying prizes and refreshments. Tourism advisor Ella Rubley says that the response from the community was encouraging.
3: We brought down lots of prizes and snacks and refreshments. We had a pretty good turnout. We had lots of people who helped us. One of the highlights was we had a family come out and canoe along the dam to clean up, which was really nice.
2: They are now looking towards their next event, a tie-dye day at the end of the month. Stay informed and entertained on the go. 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
4: The Unity Cardinals beat the Oil City Ducks 7-0 last night to go up 1-0 in their first-round NSRBL playoff series. Game 2 of the Senior League playoff series now set for tonight at 6:30 in Lloydminster. The Coteau Hills League has a playoff game tonight between Dinsmore and Kyle in Dinsmore at 6:30. Also tonight, there are two games in the Fertile Valley League still closing out the regular season. The Kindersley Stallions in for a doubleheader hosting Corrobert at 6:30 before playing Rosetown at 9. The Saskatchewan Roughriders return home Sunday to play Hamilton, looking for a second straight win after a 27-22 result against Ottawa in Week 5. After partially pinning Week 4's loss against Toronto on uncomplimentary football, Riders head coach Corey Mace was happy to see his group turn it around in the nation's capital.

0: kind of sounds crazy, but I thought that was the most complimentary football we played as a team, just having each other's backs, even though it wasn't, you know, the kind of win that we wanted to put together. But when certain sides of the ball needed to step up, we made those plays.
1: For examples, Mace highlighted stopping a Red Blacks 2-point conversion and other

0: their defensive stands, along with a lengthy drive by the offense to end the game. Quarterback Trevor Harris says the team's hoping to build on the performance.
1: Yeah, it wasn't our best. It wasn't our most crisp. Obviously, some mistakes and things that we want to clean up. But like I've told everybody, in this league, there is so much parity. Everybody has good football players. You look at everybody's roster. Everybody's got great players and good coaches. And so we can't apologize for winning. But we know that we've got to clean stuff up and be better. And we will.
0: Sunday's kickoff is set for 5 o'clock at Mosaic Stadium in Regina. And remember, West Central Online is your source for all the latest local sports, scores, and stories. I'm Cooper Douglas.
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3: Good evening, West Central Saskatchewan. Let's take a look at what's coming up in your regional forecast. For our northern regions, including Unity, Macklin, Wilkie, and Bigger, it's looking partly cloudy this evening with a 30% chance of showers, but clearing later on, coming with lows of 13. Tomorrow's looking mainly sunny with some increase in cloudiness in the morning, then seeing a 60% chance of showers tomorrow afternoon, coming with a risk of a thunderstorm. Winds are coming in from the southeast around 20 kilometers tomorrow with highs of 28. For our central regions, including Kindersley, Marengo, Brock, and Rosetown, it's looking partly cloudy this evening with a 30% chance of showers, with the skies clearing later on, also coming with a risk of a thunderstorm and the possibility of local smoke this evening. All that coming with lows of 13. Tomorrow starting off sunny in the morning, then becoming a mix of sun and cloud with a 30% chance of showers in the afternoon, with a risk of a thunderstorm. Winds are becoming southeast around 20 kilometers tomorrow morning, then from the southwest gusting up to 50 kilometers in the afternoon, with highs around 32. And our southern regions, including Kyle, Elrose, Leader, Lancer, and Abbey, are seeing a few clouds this evening with southwest winds around 20 kilometers and lows of 14. Looking at a day of clear skies and sunshine tomorrow with winds from the southeast around 20 kilometers in the morning, gusting up to 50 kilometers in the afternoon with highs of 32. I'm Terrence Vosh with your West Central Online weather.
4: There's probably, in psychology, that popular phrase says everything hysterical is historical.
5: Is there an issue that's difficult for you and your spouse to talk about? Here's Rebecca Lyons on Focus on the Family Minute.
4: So where has this bumped up against us in the past that has been a trigger that we kind of really respond to? The amygdala goes offline, fight, flight, freeze. All the cortisol is, that stress hormone is surging. It takes 4 hours to leave our system. We've got to get to the root cause. And so what we have encouraged a lot of people to do, when you take 15 minutes apart, you de-escalate, you get with the Lord, God, show me what you want me to know about this. Like, is there more to this topic that just keeps becoming friction for us?
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0: Interesting to note that their name is not Thompson and they are not twins. The group was actually named after characters in the book The Adventures of Rin Tin Tin. Whatever floats your boat, I guess, right? Saskatchewan's best music, the greatest hits of all time, rolling home for Thursday. I'm Barry Weiss. The last couple of days have been very good for the Toronto Blue Jays. They had scored exactly one run in three games. In the last two games, they put up 19 runs. You figure it out. A 10-0 win for the Jays yesterday, so they creep a little bit closer to the last wild card spot. They're now three games back in the American League. The Jays are off tonight. They start a series in San Diego tomorrow. And CFL Week 6 action starts tonight. Ottawa in Edmonton this evening at 7. The Riders play later this weekend on Hot Wheels weekend, so there's a pregame car show before the action between the Hamilton Tiger Cats and the Riders at Mosaic in Regina, Sunday at 5.
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6: Good evening, West Central Saskatchewan. Here's what's coming up in your three-day forecast. The skies are looking partly cloudy for our north and central regions this evening, coming with a 30% chance of showers, though the skies should be clearing up as the evening goes on. Our southern regions are seeing a few clouds in the sky, coming with regional lows of 13. Tomorrow looks to start with clear skies and sunshine across the region. Our north and central region seeing some increase in cloudiness with a 60% chance of showers in the north and a 30% chance for our central regions in the afternoon, coming with a thunderstorm risk. Winds are gusting up to 50 kilometers tomorrow and are bringing highs around 23. We should see the skies clearing tomorrow evening with those winds sitting around 20 kilometers, coming with lows of 13. Saturday currently looks like clear skies and sunshine for the north and south, though our central regions are looking at a mix of sun and cloud, with a 60% chance of showers, the region seeing highs of 33. The central regions continuing to see some cloudy periods Saturday evening, while the north and south remain clear, with regional lows of 14. I'm Terrence Vosh with your West Central online weather.
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0: Doug and the Slugs, working it out. Chinatown Calculations, Saskatchewan's best music, the greatest hits of all time. Sting and Gino Vannelli coming up. I'm Barry Weiss. Hey, if you're around Regina today, or if you'll be there anytime this weekend in the area, you'll likely see a lot of extra traffic on the highways because Country Thunder in Craven is underway. Day number one today. The show continues through Sunday with up to 25,000 people expected to make their way to the Craven Valley for the music this weekend, and they're going to be hot. I mean, really hot. We have a special weather statement in effect. Environment Canada is calling this a long-duration heat event that we're rolling into. More on that after this.
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10: Good evening, West Central Saskatchewan. Here's what's coming up in your three-day forecast. The skies are looking partly cloudy for our north and central regions this evening, coming with a 30% chance of showers, though the skies should be clearing up as the evening goes on. Our southern regions are seeing a few clouds in the sky, coming with regional lows of 13. Tomorrow looks to start with clear skies and sunshine across the region, our north and central regions seeing some increase in cloudiness with a 60% chance of showers in the north and a 30% chance for our central regions in the afternoon, coming with a thunderstorm risk. Winds are gusting up to 50 kilometers tomorrow and are bringing highs around 23. We should see the skies clearing tomorrow evening with those winds sitting around 20 kilometers, coming with lows of 13. Saturday currently looks like clear skies and sunshine for the north and south, though our central regions are looking at a mix of sun and cloud with a 60% chance of showers, the region seeing highs of 33. The central region's continuing to see some cloudy periods Saturday evening, while the north and south remain clear, with regional lows of 14. I'm Terrence Vosh with your West Central online weather.
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You know, people who have a lot of money often have more than one residence. 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
1: 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Every scientist needs a good lab, which is why Kindersley Denture Clinic will be closing for renovations starting at the beginning of August. Call for details.
2: 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It was a quieter reporting period for Macklin RCMP. Between June 30th and July 6th, officers handled several calls but laid no criminal charges. Police documented a report of suspicious individuals at a rural property, determined a theft complaint was unfounded, and assisted with a storm-related incident after a tree fell onto a vehicle for insurance documentation. They remind the public to report suspicious activity to your local detachment or Crime Stoppers. The former Richmount school owner, facing several charges stemming from his involvement with the self-proclaimed Queen of Canada, returned to court yesterday. Ricky Mann's case was discussed in Swift Current Provincial Court, where a wide variety of days for what will be a four-day trial were thoroughly explored, and logistical issues with holding the whole trial in Leader were highlighted. Mann's is scheduled to have his matters appear back in court on July 15th, to confirm the trial dates as November 2nd through the 5th. The Etonia Library's Dive Into Reading annual Summer Reading Challenge is now underway. Children can participate by picking up a challenge sheet and bookmark at the library, then completing a variety of reading activities throughout the summer for a chance to win prizes like books or Lego. Librarian Charlene Coventry says keeping children reading during the summer helps prevent learning loss and makes returning to school in the fall much easier. A new community event in Kindersley is helping keep one of the town's busiest recreation areas looking its best. Tourism Kindersley partnered with the town's Parks and Recreation to host the first cleanup bingo at the walking trail, and organizers are already looking at bringing it back next year. Tourism advisor Caden Lake says the event was all about getting people involved.
3: So through the town of Kindersley, we have a lot of different departments, and we're always looking to help each other out. With Parks and Recreation, we thought it'd be a good little collab to do. Lots of people roaming through there, so we thought, what a great way to get people out and involved.
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5: 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Natural gas is down 0.4% to 3.199 per gigajoule. Western Canadian Select is up $3.08 to 61.

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0: The Unity Cardinals are one win away from the second round of the NSRBL playoffs after a 7-0 shutout win in Game 1 of the first round against the Oil City Ducks last night. Game 2 goes tonight at 6:30 in Lloydminster. In the Coteau Hills League, Dinsmore hosts Kyle tonight in another playoff matchup. First pitch in that one set for 6:30 as well. The Fertile Valley Baseball League is still wrapping up its regular season. The Kindersley Stallions hosting a home doubleheader tonight, taking on Corroborate at 6:30 before facing Rosetown at 9. The Saskatchewan Roughriders took down the Ottawa Redblacks 27-22 last week, now set to return back home Sunday to take on the Hamilton Tiger Cats. Unlike the week before against Toronto, Riders head coach Corey Mace was happy to see his team playing complimentary football and rebound from an early deficit. A few of those moments stuck out for coach.
2: Obviously, the offense put up points when we needed. We end up to run out the clock there at the end with Tommy. And then, you know, the special teams, you know, we had our blunders, but we also made some big plays, a turnover, and ultimately a return, right? So it was proud of the team to be able to come out of a win after such a slow start.
0: Riders running back A.J. Ouellette is eager to get back on the field this week, a full participant at practice after sitting out the last three games injured. He's eager to add to the Riders' offensive attack once again.
3: Showed flashes of greatness. We just got to be consistent. I want to be consistent all four quarters every week, and that's when we know we're hitting our stride.
0: Kickoff is set for 5 o'clock on Sunday in Regina. And remember, West Central Online is your source for all the latest local sports, scores, and stories. I'm Cooper Douglas.
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5: Good evening, West Central Saskatchewan. Let's take a look at what's coming up in your regional forecast. For our northern regions, including Unity, Macklin, Wilkie, and Bigger, it's looking partly cloudy this evening with a 30% chance of showers, but clearing later on, coming with lows of 13. Tomorrow's looking mainly sunny with some increase in cloudiness in the morning, then seeing a 60% chance of showers tomorrow afternoon, coming with a risk of a thunderstorm. Winds are coming in from the southeast around 20 kilometers tomorrow with highs of 28. For our central regions, including Kindersley, Marengo, Brock, and Rosetown, it's looking partly cloudy this evening with a 30% chance of showers, with the skies clearing later on, also coming with a risk of a thunderstorm and the possibility of local smoke this evening. All that coming with lows of 13. Tomorrow starting off sunny in the morning, then becoming a mix of sun and cloud with a 30% chance of showers in the afternoon, with a risk of a thunderstorm. Winds are becoming southeast around 20 kilometers tomorrow morning, then from the southwest gusting up to 50 kilometers in the afternoon, with highs around 32. And our southern regions, including Kyle, Elrose, Leader, Lancer, and Abbey, are seeing a few clouds this evening with southwest winds around 20 kilometers and lows of 14. Looking at a day of clear skies and sunshine tomorrow with winds from the southeast around 20 kilometers in the morning, gusting up to 50 kilometers in the afternoon with highs of 32. I'm Terrence Vosh with your West Central Online weather.
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6: The Canadian Cattle Association is pleased with yesterday's funding announcement to promote export growth. CCA President Tyler Fulton says it's important that consumers understand that international markets buy different cuts than Canadian consumers, helping to increase the value of the entire animal.
7: I think what's often forgotten is that the products that are in demand here in Canada are not the same as what they are everywhere. And there's more than 200 products that come off of a cattle carcass. And so when we can optimize and get more value for some of those cuts that are in less demand here domestically, then it actually supports the rancher and feed yards without actually impacting domestic prices negatively.
6: For Golden West, I'm Glendale Allen Bossler.
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2: It's an ill wind that blows no good, according to a saying dating back to the 1500s, and that might be the case for the tourism industry in this province. A survey conducted by CIBC asked Canadians how they were coping with inflation and the rising cost of living, particularly when it came to their summer vacation plans. Well, the majority said they were going to have a summer holiday, even in the face of tighter budgets, but they were going to be more cost-conscious. First, they planned to cut day-to-day spending to create a bit of room for a holiday. And then they'd curate their vacation plans carefully by staying in Canada or, even better, close to home. That response from 70% of those surveyed is good news for the local tourism industry. Costs a lot less to attract locals to businesses than trying to bring them in from other countries. But the primary financial measure for Canadians as we get into the summer is to put saving money ahead of spending. 80% of the respondents said the cost of living is causing them to change their overall spending habits. I'm Paul Martin.
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3: Cooper Douglas here with the OSY Rentals Ball Report. The Macklin Lake Regional Park Ball Diamonds will be busy Friday, Saturday, and Sunday with Softball Saskatchewan's U13C North Tournament on. The Macklin Lakers are one of 13 teams entered into play for the tournament and will be on the diamond first against Elrose. Here's one of the Lakers coaches, Colby Reschne.
4: Everything gets going. The first game starts at 9:30 Friday morning, and games obviously throughout the rest of the weekend. And the opening ceremony is Friday evening at 5:30 at Trapper Field, which is the Red Diamond.
3: There will be no fee to enter the regional park this weekend with it being waived. Reschne sharing details on admission for the games.
4: Yeah, there is a small admission charge. It was really nice of the regional park to waive that. For adults, it's $5 per day, or weekend pass is $10. And for students, it's $2 a day, or weekend pass is $5. Children 12 and under are free, and any players and coaches listed on the official rosters are also free.
3: After all the fun on Friday, Saturday will start with a pancake breakfast.
4: Yeah, it's amazing, and it's actually been well received in the past. So from 7 till 10 a.m. Saturday morning, there's a pancake breakfast down at the booth, and I believe it's $5.
3: Pancakes aren't the only thing on the menu, as a concession stand and even different park amenities will be available throughout the tournament.
4: It's going to be really warm this weekend, it looks like, which is great ball weather. The food booth is going to be up and running starting at 10 in the morning Friday till 7 p.m., Saturday, the booth will be open from 9 a.m. to 7 p.m., and Sunday, it will be open from 9 a.m. to 5 p.m. We now accept cash, debit, and credit card, which is amazing. The lake is open. The shower houses will be open and running. It's a great venue to host a provincial tournament.
3: Back to ball, Reschne shared more on a pair of exhibition games this week to get the team ready for the tournament.
4: Yeah, we ended up playing Unity on Monday, and the game went really well. And we played Lloydminster last night at home, and we had another win too. So it was a great two wins going into the weekend. Hopefully we can just keep building on that momentum.
3: To close out the chat, the Lakers coach talked about how fulfilling it would be to follow up two banners coming home to Macklin last week with a win of their own on home soil.
4: Absolutely. It's pretty great for these young athletes to be able to see the older players come home with these banners. So we're gonna do our best to follow suit here and bring one more home this weekend.
3: Visit the full story at West Central Online for more on Provincial Weekend in Macklin. 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

0: music, your memories, and the greatest hits of all time. Those are the Goo Goo Dolls. I'm Barry Weiss. Today in history, July 9th, 1937, Yellowgrass, Saskatchewan hit 45 degrees Celsius, 113 Fahrenheit by my math, which stood as the Canadian record for many, many decades. This coming weekend, it's not going to be that warm, but it will be hot. We have a special weather statement in effect for the entire province with what Environment Canada is calling a long-duration heat event. We'll tell you what that means for you in just a sec, and more great memories coming up, too, with a couple of terrific groups, the Guess Who and Kansas in the next few minutes, and Major Tom from Peter Schilling after the...
1: Blue Jays baseball is more than a game. 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
2: Guerrero with a fly ball to right. 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
2: Got him! Jeff Hoffman strikes out Cody Bellinger, and the Blue Jays have done it.
1: From the first pitch to the final out, your home for Toronto Blue Jays baseball is CJYM 1330.
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3: Good evening, West Central Saskatchewan. Here's what's coming up in your three-day forecast. The skies are looking partly cloudy for our north and central regions this evening, coming with a 30% chance of showers, though the skies should be clearing up as the evening goes on. Our southern regions are seeing a few clouds in the sky, coming with regional lows of 13. Tomorrow looks to start with clear skies and sunshine across the region. Our north and central region seeing some increase in cloudiness with a 60% chance of showers in the north and a 30% chance for our central regions in the afternoon, coming with a thunderstorm risk. Winds are gusting up to 50 kilometers tomorrow and are bringing highs around 23. We should see the skies clearing tomorrow evening with those winds sitting around 20 kilometers, coming with lows of 13. Saturday currently looks like clear skies and sunshine for the north and south, though our central regions are looking at a mix of sun and cloud, with a 60% chance of showers, the region seeing highs of 33. The central regions continuing to see some cloudy periods Saturday evening, while the north and south remain clear, with regional lows of 14. I'm Terrence Vosh with your West Central online weather.
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0: Lover Boy on the drive home. Hot Girls in Love, Saskatchewan's best music, the greatest hits of all time. Hey, if you're barbecuing tonight or sometime this weekend, you're in very good company. Every summer in Saskatchewan, it's estimated that collectively we grill about 7 million pounds of beef. 7 million pounds of good, solid protein. 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
2: 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Jeff Hoffman strikes out Cody Bellinger, and the Blue Jays have done it.
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7: Good evening, West Central Saskatchewan. Here's what's coming up in your three-day forecast. The skies are looking partly cloudy for our north and central regions this evening, coming with a 30% chance of showers, though the skies should be clearing up as the evening goes on. Our southern regions are seeing a few clouds in the sky, coming with regional lows of 13. Tomorrow looks to start with clear skies and sunshine across the region. Our north and central region seeing some increase in cloudiness, with a 60% chance of showers in the north and a 30% chance for our central regions in the afternoon, coming with a thunderstorm risk. Winds are gusting up to 50 kilometers tomorrow and are bringing highs around 23. We should see the skies clearing tomorrow evening, with those winds sitting around 20 kilometers, coming with lows of 13. Saturday currently looks like clear skies and sunshine for the north and south, though our central regions are looking at a mix of sun and cloud, with a 60% chance of showers, the region seeing highs of 33. The central regions continuing to see some cloudy periods Saturday evening, while the north and south remain clear, with regional lows of 14. I'm Terrence Vosh with your West Central online weather.
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Well, you got to wonder if we're going to have more severe weather in Saskatchewan tonight. We certainly had it last night in central areas and up around Saskatoon. Whatever does happen, we will recap it.

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